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0: time at the Regal. Young man went out and made a name for himself. He's been on every record-breaking show in the Regal Theater in the last 2 years. Ladies and gentlemen, the star of our show, how about a nice warm round of applause to welcome Mr. Gene Taylor?
1: Thank you so very much.

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I just wanna reach out. 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One thing, baby. I want you to stop.

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We appreciate you, Milwaukee and North Carolina. 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
0: 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You know, there's

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That's what music does to you. Man, ain't nobody jamming like the heart and soul of Memphis. 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

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I walk by myself.

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through right now. Some broken family, broken fellowship, broken friendship, broken bodies. The Bible says if we just go to Him, brokenness, broken heart, contrite spirit, He will in no wise cast us aside. But I think about all of these diseases that's plaguing our land. AIDS, cancer, tuberculosis, kidney diseases. I don't care how many diseases there are, there's an answer. You see, double jeopardy gives you the answer. You got to come up with the question, is that right? We don't have to come up with the answer because we already know that Christ is.

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We appreciate you, Milwaukee and North Carolina. 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

on you, get you ready for the hump, right? Hype Zone Memphis, AM 1070, WDIA. Good morning. Buenos dias, amigos. Stan Bell, president, accounted for. Sir, class is in session. It's a Wednesday. I guess I can call it, you can call it hump day because we're getting ready for Juneteenth. We'll talk about the federal holiday and how it's going to impact you and services from the city, all right? Check your time, 8 minutes. 8 minutes past the hour. Stan Bell Morning Show. Let's go.

0: Hot and Solo Memphis, AM 1070, WDIA, that's Ara Kelly at Home Alone. Good morning, Stan Bell, serving you well, pushing more power. That adores you. You know I mean that, right? I'm about 98% power this morning. Let me tell you why. That senior prom last evening. Ooh, let me clear my throat. Ooh, that, talk about a party. All we want is a party. That's all we had last evening. Shout out to the Honorable Lee A. Harris, Shelby County Mayor. Man, what a party last evening with a senior prom. Man, I was the DJ for that event. And you're talking about up on the floor all evening long. And the Gary Goin group, woo, live entertainment. I saw snippets of it on Action News 5 this morning. I'm like, yeah, man. Senior's having a good time. We'll talk more about it later on in the program. Check your time, 16 minutes. 16 minutes past the hour. Coming up. In less than 10 minutes, my inspirational, motivational, affirmational presentation of the morning, followed by a song that's going to bring it on home. We'll unpack it at precisely 27 minutes past the hour this morning, all right? Stormy's coming in here. Let us know what happened as we stepped overnight, what story she's working, what's transpiring, what's developing, what could be of immediate importance. In other words, what could possibly be breaking in this 6 o'clock hour, followed by, well, we'll do traffic right before that report with Heather York, let you know what's out there this morning. Still, you clear up all the incidents, accidents, slowdowns, tie-ups, delays, orange barrels, road conditions, so on and so forth. Just save you a little time if you listen. I got a lot to unpack today. Somebody shout Floyd Mayweather. Yeah, it's going down today. Don't let anyone touch a radio station. I'll be right back.
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0: I'm sorry. I was just letting you know that we are the heartbeat of Memphis music. Then, suddenly, and now, we're the heart and soul of Memphis. 1070 WDIA.
1: Good morning. It's time for your news update. I'm Stormy, and here's what's happening. Stan, a repo man is now behind bars after police say that he punched a man in the face and hit him in the head with a metal pole after arguing over a repossessed vehicle last Friday. Taylor Duggett, who's 29, is charged with criminal attempt of second-degree murder. On June 12th, officers say that they were called to an aggravated assault call at Hewitt Road and Horn Lake Road, where a male victim told police a tow truck driver with Memphis Towing and Recovery tried to repossess his 2002 blue Chevy Tahoe. The victim, Marcus Sanford, said that he has two cracked bones in his neck and 8 stitches on the side of his head and 5 in his ear. Dozens of Memphis Light Gas and Water employees were caught off guard on Friday after learning their positions were being eliminated. Now some of them are speaking out. MLGW confirmed Friday that 33 jobs were affected by a restructuring effort. Of those employees, 31 applied for other positions within the utility company and 15 received job offers.
2: From like last Wednesday when we originally, Wednesday before last when we originally found out, all went to Monday when we interviewed and until we found out Friday that we didn't have our job. So we was like really under high stress and anxiety because we didn't know if we was going to keep our, you know, have our job.
1: Our news partner, Fox 13, talked to Edwaldo Wright, who said he still had questions about the restructuring that left him without a job. He used to work in talent acquisition for MLGW. And Stan, the 9th and final member of the Memphis Shelby County Schools Oversight Board, has been named Karen Vogelsang. The only educator on the board was the recipient of Tennessee's Teacher of the Year Award in 2015 and is a former Shelby County teacher. She also works with Arise to Read and runs an intervention program in Whitehaven. And that is your news update. Good morning to you. I'm Stormy.
3: Good morning, Stormy. Thank you for that report. Appreciate that. 26 minutes past the hour. Coming up next is my inspirational, motivational, affirmational presentation of the morning, followed by a song that's going to

cupcake. Cut the cake, please. Until the Memphis, AM 1070, WDIA, average white band, cut the cake. Good morning, this is Stan. It's time now for my inspirational, motivational, affirmational presentation of the morning, followed by a song that's going to bring it on home. This morning, I want to talk to you about being kind to others. Being kind to others. But to be kind to others, we must be kind to ourselves first. So this morning, I want to hang my hat on self-compassion and love. Self-compassion and love. Y'all ready? Let's go. You know, we talk to ourselves in ways we would never talk to someone we love. Being kind to ourselves is so important, but it's often easier to focus on being kind to others. To be kind to others, we must be kinder to ourselves first. The most important relationship you have in life is the one you have with yourself. That's the greatest. You know, I've been around high school students, you know, when I taught in the system, in the district. To know how important it is to, you know, it is to them to be nice to the ones they care for the most. Often they neglect themselves. Many of us have an inner voice that is harsher than any critic we will ever encounter. We readily forgive mistakes in friends, encourage them when they struggle, and remind them of their strengths when they lose confidence. Then we turn right around and deny ourselves the same grace. Real self-kindness is not self-indulgence or lowering standards. It's treating ourselves with the same patience, understanding, and encouragement we so willingly offer to others. So what I'm saying, WDI listeners, be kind to others, yes. But we must be kinder to ourselves first. That's the greatest thing you can do. Love with self-compassion. Hope you found these words encouraging. The greatest love of all. You got to be kind to others, but first be kind to yourself. That's the greatest.

0: Whitney Houston on the Heart and Soul of Memphis, AM 1070 WDIA, the greatest love of all. You know, to be kind to others, we must be kinder to ourselves first. You've heard people say, love yourself. You got to love yourself first. That's it. That's the greatest love of all. The inspirational, motivational, affirmational presentation of the morning, followed by a song that brings it all home. Usually happens about 26, 27 minutes past the hour in the 6 o'clock hour, Monday through Friday. It's kind of like our daily devotional, if you will. Hope you were encouraged. Check your time. Got to be at the workplace or your next place of responsibility by the top of the hour. You got 23 minutes. You got 23 minutes to get there precisely 6:37. Still to come musically, I've got some Willie Hutch. And I'll drop some Chrisette Michelle, a couple of forever.
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0: 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Give the cars go rain again. 901-486-0609. Give them a call. They speak Spanish. Yes, they do. Let me translate that. 901-486-0609. That's 901-486-0609. All right, take your time, everybody. 1 minute before the top of the hour. 1 minute before the top of the hour. If you or someone you know is another older today, happy birthday to them or happy birthday to you. Hit me up right now or shoot me an email. You still got time. I'll read that thing over the radio. Let's go directly to the phone lines. Do not pass go. Do not collect $200. Go straight to a caller. WDIA, good morning. Thanks for waiting. You on the radio.
1: Hey, Mr. Stan Bear.
0: What's up? Who you got?
1: I want to wish my sister a heavenly, heavenly birthday. And if you will, do me a favor, after you've been doing all these birthday shots, could you play Once You Know How? When you know how, you know how I love. I know how.
0: Was that Luther Vandross? Is that Luther?
1: Yeah, once you know how, you'll never forget.
0: I know that's right.
1: Know how, I know how, yeah.
0: Once you know how, all right, I know that right. WDI, good morning. Angie, you on the radio. Hey. Oh.
2: Hey, good morning, Stan. How you doing?
0: Fine, thank you. Go right ahead.
2: I would like to wish Anita Boyce Williams happy birthday today. That's the mayor of Golden Wildcat. Thank you, Stan. Have a great day.
0: Short and sweet. I like that, Angie. WDIA, good morning. Who's next on the radio? Birthday lines or anniversaries?
3: Well, I want to say happy birthday to my beautiful wife. I've been married to her 23 years, and today is her birthday. So I want to wish her a happy, happy birthday, Miss Pat. Right here in Kansas City.
0: Yeah. What's her name again, KC? What's her name?
3: Her name is Miss Pat Patricia Russell.
0: Miss Pat Patricia Russell. All right. I mean, yeah. KC and I, yeah. I'm used to hearing you on the roll call. You in a little early today. Them birthdays.
3: Yeah, I had to do this one for my baby.
0: No, that's right, baby. I'll talk to you hopefully in about 25 minutes on that roll call, all right?
3: I'll be there.
0: Thank you, KC. All right, and happy birthday to my Facebook friends, to my loyal WDIE listeners, another year older today, June 17th. Stephanie Gatewood, out the gates. Stephanie Gatewood, how you doing? Jimmy Cooper, another year older today. Kevin K.D. Frazier, happy birthday. Jonathan M. Ely. What's up, Jonathan? You good? Yeah, last time I saw Jonathan, we were doing something out at, I was DJing a reception. He was like the concierge, you know, guy, making everybody feel good. Banquet coordinator, something. What was that at? That kind of slips it right now. Maybe Graceland, the guest house. They got a nice chapel around the back. He's probably rocking his Phi Beta Sigma Fraternity Incorporated paraphernalia on his birthday. Happy birthday, Jonathan Ely. That's my guy right there. Chadwick Lyons, happy birthday. The great James Backus, former principal of Whitehaven High School. I think he had a stint at Hamilton. Man, that's an educated extraordinaire. And a nuke. James Q. Backus. Happy birthday, Fi-Fi. Brandon K. Brown, one of the most talented bass players I ever know. I know. Yeah. Yeah. Brandon K. Brown. Yeah. That's Lee Ivey and Deborah. So. Kimberly Harden Williams, happy birthday. And anybody else another year older today? June 17, I hope your special day is filled with fun and laughter. Let me go to email real quickly so I can get something here. I thought Sharon Hunt had one for her, but I don't think that's a birthday. I don't see the subject space saying that. All right, so let me double check anything else that might be here. All right. That is. All right. I think we're all good. I'm going to double check as we go down just a little bit more. Shirley Brown, get your mic ready. I don't see anybody. Let me check one other. Let me check TikTok and the gram right quick. Hold on for a minute. Let me double check over here. Linda Lonnan writes. No, she just said, good morning. That's a pretty song you played by the Hutch. Okay. All right. Happy birthday. One and all, man. I want y'all to turn up. Turn it out today, man. Just, you know, do you, man. It's your birthday. Have some fun. All right. Birthday lives driven this morning by Washington Brothers Roofing. Give a call. It's going to rain again. 901-486-0609. That's 901-486-0609.
4: 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Happy birthday.

0: some fake Shirley Brown, Woman to Woman, Across the Bridge. You're still singing that thing good. And if today is your birthday, June 17th, you're in good company celebrity-wise. Venus Williams with that tennis racket. Venus Williams, Deja Harris, and the great Kendrick Lamar. You're not like us. Humble. Happy birthday, one and all. Check your time. 4 minutes. 4 minutes past the hour. Over the river, through the woods. Very delicately, we go to Studio A. Another news update with Stormy.
1: Good morning. It's time for your news update. I'm Stormy, and here's what's happening. Stan, a repo man is now behind bars after police say that he punched a man in the face and hit him in the head with a metal pole after arguing over a repossessed vehicle last Friday. Taylor Duggett, who's 29, is charged with criminal attempt of second-degree murder. On June 12th, officers say that they were called to an aggravated assault call at Hewitt Road and Horn Lake Road, where a male victim told police a tow truck driver with Memphis Towing and Recovery tried to repossess his 2002 blue Chevy Tahoe. The victim, Marcus Sanford, said that he has 2 cracked bones in his neck and 8 stitches on the side of his head and 5 in his ear. Dozens of Memphis Light Gas and Water employees were caught off guard on Friday after learning their positions were being eliminated. Now some of them are speaking out. MLGW confirmed Friday that 33 jobs were affected by a restructuring effort. Of those employees, 31 applied for other positions within the utility company and 15 received job offers.
2: From like last Wednesday when we originally, Wednesday before last when we originally found out, all went to Monday when we interviewed and until we found out Friday that we didn't have our job. So we was like really under high stress and anxiety because we didn't know if we was going to keep our, have our job.
1: Our news partner, Fox 13, talked to Ed Waldo Wright, who said he still had questions about the restructuring that left him without a job. He used to work in talent acquisition for MLGW. And Stan, the 9th and final member of the Memphis Shelby County Schools Oversight Board, has been named Karen Vogelsang. The only educator on the board was the recipient of Tennessee's Teacher of the Year Award in 2015 and is a former Shelby County teacher. She also works with Arise to Read and runs an intervention program in Whitehaven. And that is your news update. Good morning to you. I'm Stormy.
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0: forget it, baby. I'm Total Memphis, AM 1070, WDI, and it's Luther Vandross, the king of ballads, man. You know what? This thing about radio, man, it's something serious. We're the people's station to some degree. And when you make a request, it don't fall on deaf ears. We play what you say. If it's a hit. What's up, VIP? Good choice. You know, when we say, can I brag on the radio stage for a minute before we do the roll call? When we say guaranteed human, and this ain't no pre-recorded show. We live up in here. Ain't no do it at the house, pre-record and going back to drinking your coffee and running your errands. We live, baby. So when you make the request, guess what? There's a great possibility you may hear your request on the radio live. Ain't no AI over here. They can't do that. Back in the day, you get a stack of records and you just pull them out and play. And then when you get to the end of the stack, flip that junk over and start all over again. But now, no, not here. WDIA, the greatest radio station. 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

0: represented him on his behalf, according to the Clark County District Attorney's Office. Good morning, Las Vegas. Now, Floyd Mayweather Jr.'s case is scheduled for a hearing in September. You know, he's 49. So he was charged in April with theft, as well as drawing and passing a check without sufficient funds with the intent to defraud, according to court records. Prosecutors in Clark County allege that in December of 2024, Floyd Mayweather Jr. wrote a $200,000 check through Wells Fargo Bank to Las Vegas designer resale store Gold and Beyond, despite having insufficient funds in his account, according to the criminal complaint. His attorney and representatives are not talking to anybody right now. They're not commenting. But the story is out here. This doggone Floyd Mayweather, he's a piece of work. Great boxer. But he's got some financial woes and some problems. Man, the word is this morning, he could be broke. Other legal battles are facing him. He was sued, if you remember, in New York over alleged failure to pay rent at a Manhattan apartment earlier this year, and he was in financial disputes with multiple jewelers. He also filed a lawsuit in New York against his former business manager, alleging a years-long fraud scheme. Floyd Mayweather, former five-division world champion, announced earlier this year that he was coming out of retirement and returning to competitive boxing this summer. Yeah, he needs some money. Man, it's hard to believe, man. He may absolutely be broke. Yeah, get back in that ring, stop boxing, baby boy. Get them funds back up. All right. Take your time, everybody. We'll talk more about it in the 9 o'clock hour if you want to comment. That's for sure. 24 minutes past the hour. Coming up next, it's time to flow on the radio. You want to flow with me this morning? Let's go back and forth like a Leo cameo, depending on your age. We can go back and forth, man, with this rap. Heart and Soul Roll Call, 901-535-9342, 800-503-9342, or call me at 833-535-9342. 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
13: Good morning. It's time for your news update. I'm Stormy, and here's what's happening. Stan, a repo man is now behind bars after police say that he punched a man in the face and hit him in the head with a metal pole after arguing over a repossessed vehicle last Friday. Taylor Duggett, who's 29, is charged with criminal attempt of second-degree murder. On June 12th, officers say that they were called to an aggravated assault call at Hewitt Road and Horn Lake Road, where a male victim told police a tow truck driver with Memphis Towing and Recovery tried to repossess his 2002 blue Chevy Tahoe. The victim, Marcus Sanford, said that he has 2 cracked bones in his neck and 8 stitches on the side of his head and 5 in his ear. Dozens of Memphis Light Gas and Water employees were caught off guard on Friday after learning their positions were being eliminated. Now some of them are speaking out. MLGW confirmed Friday that 33 jobs were affected by a restructuring effort. Of those employees, 31 applied for other positions within the utility company and 15 received job offers.
14: From like last Wednesday when we originally, Wednesday before last when we originally found out, all went to Monday when we interviewed and until we found out Friday we didn't have our job. So we was like really under high stress and anxiety because we didn't know if we was going to keep our, have our job.
13: Our news partner Fox 13 talked to Ed Waldo Wright, who said he still had questions about the restructuring that left him without a job. He used to work in talent acquisition for MLGW. And Stan, the ninth and final member of the Memphis Shelby County Schools Oversight Board, has been named. Karen Vogelsang, the only educator on the board, was the recipient of Tennessee's Teacher of the Year Award in 2015 and is a former Shelby County teacher. She also works with Arise to Read and runs an intervention program in Whitehaven. And that is your news update. Good morning to you. I'm Stormy.
15: Thank you, Stormy. Yeah, got a teacher on that oversight committee. I like it. I like it. 901-535-9342. 800-503-9342. Or 833-535-9342. All right, so roll call next.

for the Heart and Soul roll call. All that I ask is that you keep your lyrics clean. Have fun with me, the bell ringer, And by all means, stay on bleep, Julie. Shout out to Third Shift, 11 to 7. Got love and respect for you. You already know what it is. Nightside. All right, shout out to those of you listening on the AM band. 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We're streaming this big old stick over the internet. However you stay connected, DirecTV, however, thank you. Here's a time where we all can participate. You got the numbers, you got the instructions. Count it off with me, Lawrence Welk, a hip-hop style, and the one and the two and the three, hit it.

0: say. 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That's what I say.
1: Well, that sounds cool, but that may be what you call it Brown West Show said, baby.
0: Two fingers round, three fingers down. This is Mr. Aaron calling from Orange Mound.
1: Orange Mound's in the house with a roll call. What's up, y'all?

0: Hey, it's Joe. I woke up this morning singing T.T.O. Yeah, I'm trying to go. It's 7:38. I'm still listening to Stan Bell morning show. Yeah, I love the flow and get on the radio. Stan Bell, do his thing. You better know you never been a limit or a lane. He might bust your brain. I might bust your pipe. You better watch out. He might bust a pipe.
1: Well, that sounds cool, and that may be where you coming from. What's your set flow, G?
0: Straight 127, the Bay is where I stay. You can catch me any other day.
1: Yeah, a Bay Area's in the house with her own car. What's up, y'all? What you got to say?

0: Sit by asking. I'm the father of earth. Run my work. I'm living my life. Bitch, shit. So open up the soul and take me. Big, big, big. I'm a spirit side feet, doing my deed. Mother trying, father trying, taking the lead. We all love strong, finesse and clever. Each generation getting better and better.
1: Well, that sounds cool, and that may be. Where you coming from? What's your set, homie?
0: Westwood. All good.

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0: You know what I'm saying, dumb man?
1: Oh, jamming, Dwayne.
0: Woo! I see you jamming. You cranking it up now. I called at the right time. How about some barcades, freaky behavior? I love my Memphis barcades, Stan. You're the best there is, Stan. You're the best there was. You're the best there ever will be.
2: Talk,
0: but some freaky behavior this morning, Stan. Yeah,

to the Honorable Lee A. Harris's senior prom last evening. Off the chain, we turn up and turn out at the Kent. Woo! Thank you, Mayor Harris. Senior prom 2026 in the books. 14 minutes past the hour. I can't stop now.

I've come to the conclusion. I knew it, but now I really know it. Maurice White was a genius. Yes, he was. Chicago, by way of Memphis. Booker T. Washington High School on Lauderdale, right here in the city. Maurice White was a genius. 23 minutes past the hour. Coming up next, it's the Occupational Roll Call. Don't let anyone touch your radio.

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Memphis Light, Gas, and Water. Shout out to Medtronics. How you doing? Shout out to everybody at Service Master. Much love to everybody who works at the Memphis International Airport. Hospital workers. St. Francis, Baptist, Methodist.

0: Like, don't touch that thing. What's up, Amy? Good morning, Priscilla. How you doing, Miss Ivory? Reed. Yvette the Tech Writer. Tell everybody who's a retired. Come on, say goodbye, Tenton. Hello, Pension. Shout out to those of you who work at the University of Tennessee Health Science Center. Those of you at Hamilton Eye Institute. Big shout out to those of you who are in college. Shout out to the Lamorne Owen College. How you feel this morning? 807 Walker Avenue. Dr. Davis, good morning to you as well. Your wonderful team. Roz Nichols, you straight? All right. Dr. Roz. I say Dr. Oz. I said Dr. Roz. And that wonderful team over there. South City. College Park area in there. Soulsville. Good morning to Rhodes, all the Rhodes Scholars in the house. University of Memphis, go Tigers, go. What's up, Tia, in the registrar's office? You working in the summer, Tia? Well, all right, it is. And that team over there working with you. And a big shout out to Southwest Tennessee Community College. Much love to you. Everybody in Brownsville, how you doing? Haywood County, got your purple on today? Tomcats. What's up, Lola Bynum, PHP working? Technor Apex Logistics. What's up to the Brooks? Eric, you good? All right, FedEx, International Paper. Many of you who are rolling them trucks this morning, you're on the road, baby. Do it. Pushing, pulling, moving, hauling that freight. What's up, Steve? You good, man? All right. Always good to hear your voice on the radio. Centos, my recent fave, keeping those uniforms crispy. Crispy clean. You know, in the summertime, I like medium starch in my uniform. Certain type, baby. I got a crisp one on today. Crispy in this studio. Pulaski Cattle, what's up, Rock City? Little Rock, Arkansas. Thanks for tapping that IHOP Radio app. Slow Mo, Keisha Humes, what's up? Everybody, 201 Poplar. You working in that thing or you incarcerated? What? Shout out to everybody, LL80, LL81, LL Cool J. Big shout out to our military and the spouses of those veterans. United States Army, United States Air Force, United States Navy, United States Marine Corps, United States National Guard, United States Coast Guard, I salute you. I'm almost like Doc Holliday on WMC Action News 5 when he say, salute, clap. Thank you for your service. Whatever branch of the military you serve, we owe you a huge debt of gratitude. Shout out to all the Shriners. Yeah. A Shriner came to my rescue just yesterday. I won't say rescue, just assisted me. Because I brought out some big heavy speakers last evening for the Shelby County Mayor's prom. Came over to me. I saw that light. Brabell. Need a little help. And that was that on that. I didn't have to lift another finger. That's what I'm talking about. Keep shining. Shout out to the Prince Hall Masons, PHA affiliate, of course. Order of the Eastern Star, Divine Nine, all my Greek letter organizations. Keep serving. Pound for Pound, Motorcycle Club, High Rollers, Rob Reed, look it down, all this stuff. I got a new one to add to the list. Hold on. Where did I put that note? Somebody was at the prom last evening. Says, the Street Hogs. Yeah. The Street Hogs Motorcycle Club. Speaking of Harley Davidson's, man. You know, I think that's my bucket list. I'm serious. I love speed, but I like speed with class. I'm looking at my wife will let me get it, a ultra classic Harley Davidson. I am. That Prince confirmed it with that Take Me With You. You know that scene in Purple Rain? Prince put this, was it Vanity or Apollonia on the back? I'm going to take you to the lake, what is it, Minnetaha? The waters of Lake Tahoe. What is it? Minnetaha. And she got on the back of Prince's motorcycle. I believe it was a Harley. And they just rolled. And the leaves were behind them when they were scotching off. I said scotching off. So I might do that this summer. I'm serious. Somebody says, Dave, you better stay with four wheel. You better stick with the C8. You handle two wheels, go for it. I stick with that seat. Well, no. I love motorcycles. I do. Where was I? Transportation. Everybody in transportation. Shout out to everybody in healthcare, real estate, agents, consult a realtor. Shout out to Dr. Reginald Harris, PhD, NARAB, and all the members there, National Association of Real Estate Brokers. Speaking of motorcycles, Nubian Divas, good morning. Keep rolling, baby. the Memphis chapter. That's them divas. They be rolling, man. That motorcycle club off the chain. Strictly Vets, how y'all doing? What's up, Maurice White, CEO over there at St. Stephen? I said St. Stephen. Off 3rd Street. On 3rd, actually. Everybody works at the zoo. 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Shout out to GJC, Gail Jones Carson, and the Memphis Urban League. Minerva Lillard, how you doing this morning? You all right? I am Shay! Hey, what's up, Vanessa? Rogers, Caswell. Charlie, you all right, Commissioner? All right. And all my construction workers, it's a beautiful day for construction workers. Get out there and get it done. Man, sunshine and 75 right now in the city. And everybody else on your way to work or your next place of responsibility, like Prairie Farms workers, man, much love to you. All right, social workers, much love and respect. Who I forget? All the Memphis caterers, those of you who cater food and you do the doggone thing. What's up, Odell Sanders? You straight? Thanks for listening, man. Fred Jones, how you doing, my brother? I can go on and on, man. All right, take your time. 8:36 Memphis time, 24 minutes before the top of the hour. It's hump day, if you want to call it that. Many of us don't have, well, many of you know I'm coming in. Good Lord, say the same. Juneteenth, national holiday. So I don't know if we can really call this hump day, because y'all, some of y'all ain't working Friday. But be that as it may, enjoy your wonderful Wednesday, June 17, 2026. All hearts and minds clear? Coming up next, Stormy with her final Wednesday morning newscast. I'll back that thing up with Stan Starscoop and Helen York with traffic. All that and more still to come. It's the Stan Bell Morning Show. Let's go. Let's go.
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16: Good morning. It's time for your news update. I'm Stormy, and here's what's happening. Stan, a repo man is now behind bars after police say that he punched a man in the face and hit him in the head with a metal pole after arguing over a repossessed vehicle last Friday. Taylor Duggett, who's 29, is charged with criminal attempt of second-degree murder. On June 12th, officers say that they were called to an aggravated assault call at Hewitt Road and Horn Lake Road, where a male victim told police a tow truck driver with Memphis Towing and Recovery tried to repossess his 2002 blue Chevy Tahoe. The victim, Marcus Sanford, said that he has 2 cracked bones in his neck and 8 stitches on the side of his head and 5 in his ear. Dozens of Memphis Light Gas and Water employees were caught off guard on Friday after learning their positions were being eliminated. Now some of them are speaking out. MLGW confirmed Friday that 33 jobs were affected by a restructuring effort. Of those employees, 31 applied for other positions within the utility company and 15 received job offers.
17: From like last Wednesday when we originally, Wednesday before last when we originally found out, all went to Monday when we interviewed and until we found out Friday we didn't have our job. So we was like really under high stress and anxiety because we didn't know if we was going to keep our, have our job.
16: Our news partner, Fox 13, talked to Ed Waldo Wright, who said he still had questions about the restructuring that left him without a job. He used to work in talent acquisition for MLGW. And Stan, the 9th and final member of the Memphis Shelby County Schools Oversight Board has been named. Karen Vogelsang, the only educator on the board, was the recipient of Tennessee's Teacher of the Year Award in 2015 and is a former Shelby County teacher. She also works with Arise to Read and runs an intervention Prevention Program in Whitehaven. And that is your news update. Good morning to you. I'm Stormy.
0: Stormy, thank you so much for those reports all morning long. We'll be sure to tune in to your show, The Stormy T Experience, this afternoon, 3 to 7. Coming up next,

0: lay. Something like that. I'm stupid for real. Stevie Wonder. Now, I'm not cussing on the radio, but the name of the song is Ass. Oh, my pastor ain't listening. Yeah, ass. Now, I always thought Stevie, but who am I to tell him what, you know, title his song? I always thought it should be called or titled Always, as many times as he says it. Now, fact check me if you want to. He only says as in the song two times. But he says always 100 times. Go figure. Gotta love it. Musical genius, Stevie Wonder. Check your time, everybody. 12 minutes before the top of the hour. 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But it's going to rain again. And your roof is leaking and it needs fixing. 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Yeah, let them do the work. They are the experts. All right. Let me say this right off the bat. Last evening at the Kent, right there on Keel in the Pinch District, man, we had a blast. The Honorable Lee A. Harris, Shelby County Mayor, hosted the senior prom. And of all the events that I get to DJ for or work, or, you know, do the mic, you know, get on the mic, hype, and whatever the case may be, this is the pinnacle. I'm serious. This is the pinnacle of all the events that I do. I do quite a bit. But I look forward to June when the mayor hosts this senior prom. Last evening, I did a roll call, so to speak. Those in the house, 60, in the 60 club. Those in the house who were in the 70 club. Those in the building who were in the 80 club. Hands went up. And I even did those in the 90 plus club. And hands went up, man. Having a good time. And then I said this disclaimer. If you're physically able, you want to get up. Stand up and be recognized. And they got up. I'm talking about 90-year-olds. Had one lady in the house, 96. 96? Up. Dancing. Had one lady in a wheelchair, she was spinning that gun around like, whoop, whoop, you know, like, who that in that movie Friday? You know, they got to get up. She was spinning that gun around. I was like, go on then, sister. That's why I'm a little hoarse today, raspy. Man, I turned up, turned out. So shout out to, I'm serious. The 80-year-olds got up, man. 70, three scoring 10 plus, all that gravy. 60-year-olds got up. And I think, somebody snuck in. They ain't look like they was 60 and up, but I ain't say too much. If you got in, you got in. I think that lady was 59. I started sending somebody over there, check her ID. She don't even look 59. But, man, we had a ball, man. I just want to say thank you. The two most important words in the language. All right, so way to go, Mayor Harris. I know this is your last hurrah, if you will, as Shelby County Mayor, man, but that's a legacy right there. I wonder if Mikhail Lowry going to carry it on. I know what y'all thinking. Wait a minute, Stan. D. Barry might be the mayor. Well, whosoever it's going to be, y'all carry it on. All right, this morning. All right, let me go. Everybody that's in Texas right now are talking about this story. A horrible plane crash. Fiery. Splits in two, right on the Texas highway, and the death toll continues this morning. The aircraft reportedly skidded out and smashed through streetlights before splitting in two and bursting into flames on the Texas State Highway Loop 20. Many of you travel there, right there in Laredo, Texas. It's shocking, man. The dash cam footage is out this morning, capturing the moment that private jet crash landed on the highway. Smashed through street lights and a car, deadly wreckage. Now, they had some bystanders who were heroic, and first responders were there. They were racing towards the burning plane after it crashed on Texas State Highway Loop 20 in Laredo around 10 last evening. The aircraft skidded across the highway, reportedly smashed through street lights before splitting in two on the concrete median and bursting into flames. Witnesses to the fiery plane crash leapt into action and rescued several victims from the aircraft, with two heroic bystanders using a sledgehammer and shovel to pry open the aircraft door. Authorities said this morning that the death toll has risen to two people, with four others on board pulled from the wreck and hospitalized. In breathtaking footage from the scene, the aircraft was seen bursting into flames and ripped in half by the impact while fearless witnesses tried to pry open the door. Separate footage this morning also showed firefighters dousing the wreckage with fire extinguishers as passengers escaped, with first responders forced to move away from the flames and cough sporadically due to the heat. That's why I shout out firefighters every chance I get, paramedics and EMTs, because when we run out, they run in. They run towards the fire, we run away. And when we're in despair, they come over to comfort and see about us. Come see about me. So in Texas this morning, a lot of concern. A lot of people worrying, man, that fire out of control. Death toll continues to rise, I'm hearing, even at this hour. But thank God for the heroes to try to rush to it and save a life. The identities of those on board the aircraft have not been disclosed by authorities, and the cause of the crash remains under investigation. Shout out to my Texas listeners. This guy named Jelly Roll. Y'all familiar with him? Ask your kids, grandkids. You might know what's up. Jelly Roll. Jolly Roll. Jelly Roll getting a big divorce from, I guess you could, Bunny XO. His wife. So, but the shocking betrayal behind Jelly Roll's divorce from Bunny XO. Kind of cruel. Somebody shout revenge. Now, Jelly Roll lost all that weight. He's thin now. Have you seen him? He's about 300 pounds at the get-go. Man, he's thin now. So I guess he said, look, well, I'm going to get divorced now. I'm just saying. And he's famous. Matter of fact, I think it was last year he was one of the headliners for iHeartRadio Music Festival. They say he cut up. So all the fans of his, they are grappling with the news, man. He's like a country kind of singer, but he got a nice twang of swag in that thing. He filed for divorce from his wife, Bunny XO, after over a decade together. But timing is brutal. Listen, after years of supporting Jelly Roll, he's 41 now. Went through the drug situation, you know, addiction, and she says he was cheating, all the scandal, the financial struggles, and unpredictable music career. You know, she took a chance on him, she says. She's 46. He's 41. So Bunny XO now finds herself getting the boot, just as her husband's life appears to have transformed beyond recognition. As I mentioned, he lost all that weight. He's kind of he's on the thin side. He said, listen, I gave him the benefit of the doubt. Jelly Roll reportedly shed nearly 300 pounds. So if he shed nearly 300, what was the original weight? My goodness. Did you know he's Jelly Roll from Tennessee? Yeah. Volunteer State. He is a mainstream kind of guy now. That means, you know, folk know his name on the regular, Jelly Roll. And he bragged about the return of his, can I say libido on the radio? He was bragging about it. He's repeatedly spoken about how losing weight, which he achieved through exercise and behavior modification rather than with obesity meds. He said, I ain't do no Ozempic, none of that. He said it dramatically changed his life. He said, I've gotten closer to God. I've gotten closer to myself. I'm a better father. He says, you know, he kind of explained that becoming healthier made him more present for his children. He's got an 18-year-old daughter, Bailey, and a 9-year-old son, Noah, who are both from previous relationships. But now, he's ready to go to the courtroom. He's filing for divorce. And reportedly his wife is distraught about it. Donald Trump sparks confusion this morning with the shock Iran ultimatum as he says peace deal is not final. And he warns that the United States could still drop bombs on their head. After signing a memorandum of understanding with Iran just Sunday to wind down the war, Donald Trump claims the agreement is not final and the United States may still bomb the Islamic Republic. Speaking at the Group of Seven summit in France alongside Egyptian President Abdel Fattah el-Sisi, Donald Trump told reporters that the MOU, the Memorandum of Understanding, which was signed by Donald Trump and Vice President J.D. Vance, is not complete. Donald Trump told him, no, it's not final. It's not final. It's amazing. It's the MOU. It's the MOU. And that means if I don't like it, we'll go back to shooting at them, dropping bombs on their head. It's going to be amazing. Man, Trump. A senior administration official telling news outlets just Monday that Donald Trump, J.D. Vance, and Iranian Speaker of the Parliament, Mohammed Bagher Ghalibaf, signed a digital version of the MOU Sunday. But Donald Trump threw cold water, if you will, on the agreement on Wednesday. Donald Trump snapped back. If I don't like it, if they don't believe, we will go right back to dropping bombs right smack in the middle of their head, okay? Because they misbehaved for 47 years. And I'm 47. And I'm not gonna have it. That's what Donald Trump said in a kind of a defiant tone. So we'll find out what happens with that. All right, elsewhere in Stan Star Scoop, doggone it, Floyd Mayweather. Man, is he stuck on stupid? Floyd Mayweather with goo-gobs of money. Man, how can he be near broke? I can't believe it, man. I can't believe this story. But then again, I can. Floyd Mayweather Jr., call his whole name, has found himself in a whole heap of trouble. All the millions he made fighting, it appears that he may be broke. Boxing great extraordinaire. Floyd Mayweather faces felony charges over an alleged theft and a $200,000 check fraud. Let's go to Vegas right quick. I call it lost wages, Nevada. Boxer Floyd Mayweather faces two felony charges in lost wages, Nevada, over allegations that he wrote a bad check to purchase a Rolex, from a luxury resale store. Floyd Mayweather was scheduled for an initial appearance Monday in Las Vegas Justice Court. He was not physically present for the hearing, but an attorney represented him on his behalf, according to the Clark County District Attorney's Office. His case is scheduled for a hearing in September. Now, Floyd Mayweather is 4'9". I'm not talking about his height. He's 49. Charged in April with theft, as well as drawing and passing a check without sufficient funds with the intent to defraud, according to court records. Prosecutors in Clark County allege that in December 2024, Floyd Mayweather Jr. wrote a $200,000 check through Wells Fargo Bank to Las Vegas designer resale store Gold and Beyond, despite having insufficient funds in his account, according to the criminal complaint. Floyd Weather's attorney and representatives are not really responding to these news outlets, requests for comment. Felony charges come as Floyd Mayweather Jr. faces other legal battles. You may remember he was sued in New York over his alleged failure to pay rent at a Manhattan apartment earlier this year, and he was in financial disputes with multiple jewelers. He also filed a lawsuit in New York against his former business manager, alleging a years-long fraud scheme. Man, Floyd Mayweather, man, piece of work. He needs somebody that can manage his money. Man, I don't know, man. Does he have a CPA? Who looking after his cheese? Who moved my cheese? That's one of the first books I read by Dr. Spencer Malone, MD. Dr. Stacy Spencer gave me that book when I was a little distraught over having to move. I'm serious, over having to move from K97 to 101. And many of you know my story. I went screaming and kicking and screaming. Because I thought they were going to mess my money up, number one. And then I figured, number two, ultimately, they're going to get rid of me. You know, because I was number one all in that day part and everything. I ain't bragging, but I'm like that attorney says on the radio in that commercial. It ain't bragging if it's facts. Come here, Morgan and Morgan. So I went kicking and screaming. I said, oh, what they trying to do to me, man? They moved me to one-on-one. I went kicking and screaming. I didn't want to go over there. I was playing too much slow music. You know me. I'm hype. Energy. But Dr. Stacy Spence over that New Direction, I think then he may have still been at Mississippi Boulevard as the youth pastor. He said, Stan, I'm going to give you this book to read. Because he knew I wasn't saying nothing on the radio. Because I was kind of mad. I said, they moved my cheese, they moved my money. And he gave me that book, and that's exactly what it was about. Moving, man. So what I'm saying is this. When you think people, you know, number one, you think folk trying to mess with your money. Now, I manage mine quite well. Well, at least my wife does a good job of it. I let her do her. So I was saying they trying to get me up out this building. Move me to another station. What's wrong? It ain't broke. Don't fix it. So, number one, I thought they was messing with my money. And the next thing they're going to get me on these skates is Hattie Wright would say, skate on up out of here. They're going to put you out. But no, that was not the case. And hopefully it's not the case with Floyd Mayweather Jr. moving beyond what he's already mastered. You have time to get your finances straight, Floyd. You can't go ahead buying up everything just because you see it. I don't care if y'all multimillionaire. Yeah. Man, but it's sad. You had the cheese, now you moving it. So here's the deal. This Floyd Mayweather situation, I think it's more to it than even just, you know, buying up everything. There's something else going on underneath. Because a couple of years ago, I remember about a man having $20 million and never having to work again. Floyd Mayweather is a good example. It just depends on your lifestyle. How do you spend your money and what's coming in? So the lesson behind that book I was telling y'all, and I'm closing. When you think people are messing with your money, but you know you ain't handling it right no way, and they move you to something else, and you try to go kicking and screaming, sometimes you got to go kicking and screaming, but at the same time, it's a lesson, man. What was I doing wrong? In other words, in layman's terms, and I'm closing, unless you move beyond what you've already mastered, you never grow. Floyd Mayweather Jr. mastered the art of boxing. And it is an art. But you would think he'd have made enough money for his lifestyle, his kids, grandkids. This brother's made upwards of over $100 million. In his career, in his lifetime. And now he's nearly broke. You got to move on, man. Get back in the ring if you want to. And finally, I see my lines lighting up already. Y'all ready on this one. Finally, in Stan Star Scoop, special guest coming in on Friday. Stan Special People Spotlight, 9 a.m. We're going to be talking about fathers. Fathers, man. Sunday is Father's Day. We're going to be talking about fathers, father figures, and just simply dads on the show. Brian Carson, that's GJC's son. And I've got Shelby County Commissioner Mikhail Lowry. They're doing something very, very special for dads. We're going to talk about that and some more things. Friday, Shelby County Commissioner Mikhail Lowry and Brian Carson together hosting a wonderful program coming up this weekend for Father's Day. All hearts and minds clear? Stan Star Scoop Power this morning by Washington Brothers Roofing. Give them a call. It's going to rain again. 901-486-0609. That's 901-486-0609. 1-800-636-0909. You're invited to comment on any of these stories that's conveyed during Stan's Star Scoop this morning. I'll fire up the phone lines in just a matter of moments. You know, I love hearing what you're thinking.
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19: Melodies that sound so sweet and keep you dancing on your feet. The heart and soul of Memphis, 1070 WDIA.
0: Okay, I'm back, everybody. I had to take care of a little business and some housekeeping and some programming business as well during that commercial break. So let me make a correction application. Shelby County Commissioner Mikhail Lowry will not be here physically in the studio. That's kind of like a conflict. I had to double check my sources there and make sure I got it cleared with Sister Bethay and my account executive. So Shelby County Commissioner Mikhail Lowry will not be our guest on Friday. And many of you may know why. So that's the case on that. Yeah, make a correction application on that. Got to do equal time if we do that. So took care of that business during that 6-minute break. But Brian Carson will be in the building, and it's all about Father's Day. You know, a lot of times, you know, I look beyond the politics of things. And when somebody's trying to do something positive, and, you know, particularly for our dads, because, you know, we don't get too much love. Well, we get love, but we don't get it like mamas. Now, I know mamas are very, very special. They like, to me, in my opinion, air traffic controllers. They could do so many things at one time. They're not only ambidextrous, mamas are just amazing. And so mothers get a lot of credit for Mother's Day. They do. But daddies, well, not so much. So I thought what Commissioner Lowry was doing was admirable. And what Brian Carson is doing, but checking with my powers that be, they said, well, Stan, we want to hold back on this one. He cannot be in the studio live. So we'll send representatives. That makes sense, everybody? All right, good. All right. There you go. I get it. But I'm so quick to jump the gun with something that I think is meaningful. And sometimes I'll get amnesia about the other stuff. So Brian Carson, you come on and maybe one committee member, and we'll go right there, and we'll go with that. All right. All hearts and minds clear? This WDI listener, I'm going to go to the phone lines in a minute. This WDI listener writes to me, Sharon Muse, subject space, Who Moved My Cheese? Stan, we used that book in the corporate world each time change was implemented. I get it, Sharon. Yeah. That book has helped me so much. I cannot tell you. Thank you, Dr. Spencer. If anybody see Dr. Stacy L. Spencer, that L stands for love, by the way, tell him I said thank you. I told him, but I'm going to tell you something. I'm going to the phone line. When Dr. Spencer gave me that book, it was like about a week after they had moved me to V101. This is like 2001, right? And I went kicking and screaming. My wife was like, boy, what you doing out of kicking screen? You better be glad you got a job. They could have told you something else. I said, no, K97 is my baby. She said, you better take that job. But when I got that book, it made it all clear to me. Because I was a young buck, man. I mean, you know, I was probably 39 then when they did that to me. I said, did that to me. You know, I'm young. You know, high top fade, looking around here, looking like Aaron Hall guy. You know, you couldn't tell me nothing. And then stuff crashed in. And Dr. Spencer gave me that book. And then you know who else came to my aid? Reverend Kenneth Whalum. Dr. Kenneth Twigg Whalum Jr. He said, Stan, man, I know you distressed. You ain't open up the mic to talk. You just playing music back to back. That ain't you. I know something going on. And I get it. He got me a It was like this incredibly beautiful flower array. Nice plant. I walked in the studio one day, unbeknownst. Nice plant. Big plant, too, Dr. Whalum gave me. He said, and it was a little card. You know how they attach the card? With his own writing. Stan, it's going to be all right. That's it. And that helped me get to it. Reading that book, Who Moved My Cheese? Is it Dr. Spencer Johnson or Dr. Spencer Malone? I want to say Dr. Spencer Malone, I think, MD. But y'all grab that book. I'm not trying to sell books on the radio. I'm not hawking a thing. But you might want to get that book. Thank you, Sharon. You're absolutely right. That book should be good for corporate America and just for you individually. personal, you know. Read that book. All right. Speaking of books, Professor Otis Sanford, a contributor to WDIA, if you will, you know, comes in and guest stars for Bev, and, you know, sometimes he'll be a guest of Bev. That book, man, off the chain, Newsman. I got a chance to pick it up, read a little bit of it. And I understand Ben Hook's library was packed with his book signing yesterday. Way to go, Otis Sanford. You the man. You the man, Doc. Newsman. All right. I got a control board set up now to take callers. Let's make sure everything works out here. Let me go here. WDI, good morning. You're on the radio. Thanks for waiting. You're on the air. Go ahead.
20: Air chair extraordinaire.
0: Denver?
20: I got y'all with that one.
0: TCC, how you doing this morning?
20: I can't call Toto. What about you?
0: That's right, Toto. That's right, Blondie. Come on, baby. Yeah,
20: You know one thing I like about, you know, good morning to you, Stan, your callers and listeners. You know one thing about Toto that people don't realize? Uh-huh. That when Michael Jackson was making his Thriller album, the studio band that he used was the group Toto.
0: Wow.
20: Yeah. Just listen to it. People don't even realize that.
21: I guess it rained down in Africa.
20: Africa. There you go. Hey, good. Well, I got to say good morning to you. Hey, Stan, real quickly, I want to hit it and quit it this morning.
0: All right.
20: You know, first of all, I did a research while you were talking about Floyd Mayweather Jr.
0: Yes.
20: And his estimated finances is more than $1.2 billion. Yeah. Oh. Now, in his last previous fight when he fought against MacGyver,
0: uh-huh,
20: and Pacquiao,
0: yeah,
20: he made $300 million off that fight. And then he made $250 million off Pacquiao.
0: Oh.
20: Now, I asked the question, how do you, that's what, right there is $550 million, over half a billion dollars right there. How do you go broke? I don't believe Floyd Mayweather is broke, as they say he is. I just cannot believe it. There's nowhere in the world, Stan, that you and I can get listen, ladies and gentlemen, if a person gave you $500 million, that's $500 million, mm-hmm, to last you for the rest of your life, you think you're going to go broke, Stan? I know I wouldn't.
0: Well,
20: I was still living a
0: life. You know what the good books say, a fool and his money.
20: Well, and his money was soon depart.
0: Yes.
20: That's absolutely right.
0: Yes.
20: But I just don't believe that Floyd Mayweather, whose estimated value right now is $1.2 billion, I just can't believe that. I just think somebody got the numbers wrong. And the last and final thing, Stan, I've been talking about last night, I had a conversation with a couple of friends of mine. We did a group chat. Mm-hmm. And Stan, let me say this. And first of all, my condolences goes out to the family down in San Antonio, that one-year-old child was killed. When I saw the pictures on the news and I saw the little boy there, it just cracked me up, man. I was hurting inside because, you know, three of my pet peeves are what? Children, elderly.
0: And the animals.
20: And animals. So when I saw that, it just broke me down. I mean, to the lowest common denominator. So I understand the woman who went in there to the store to grab those Pampers for that child. She was completely wrong. She was out of line. But at the same token, Stan, the police was out of line for shooting into a car that they didn't know who exactly was in it, even if they said that they were trying to run them over. Stan, I drive an 18-wheeler every single solitary day, basically. And I have people jump in front of me, and not one time if I want to get out of my truck and go shoot them. This is just bluntly, in my humble opinion, maybe Jackson can explain, since he's a referee, do you take precautions when you start shooting, or are you just a trigger-happy officer that just got to pull your trigger? Because right now, Stan, in the midst of all this, and I'll leave you with this, the person that's hurting the most, and they're not hurt, they're dead. They had nothing to do with this. Like I said, the woman who did it, I don't give her a pass, but the police officer, I think they need to go back to basics and start reexamining themselves when it comes to shooting at moving vehicles like this. As always, Stan, thank you for allowing me to speak. I want you and everyone to have a beautiful, blessed, safe, and healthy day. Take care, brother.
0: All right. Thank you so much. Yeah, I don't mean no harm to that lady at Senatobia, but, girl, they beat the brakes off you.

0: Thank you for what you do for the community. I mean, this senior prom every year just gets better and better. I really enjoyed it. Stan, that book that you was talking about, Who Moved My Cheese?
1: Yes.
0: I always thought that was a child's book.
1: It's a lesson to learn
0: for adults.
1: Yeah, it is. It's on an eighth grade level. You can read it like an eighth grade level for everybody, you know, to absorb. But that's a great book. I ain't trying to sell it. Maybe they give me a check, but I ain't trying to get one. But it's just good for the soul. It's good for the soul, yeah.
0: Yeah, and look, the last thing, the incident down in Senatobia, that never should have happened. Mm. I feel for the mom because she got to live with what happened to her baby because of her actions. She got to live with that for the rest of her life. And the police officer that killed that baby, I'm sure he's sorry too. You know, that incident never should have happened. If I had been in that store, I'd have bought the lady some Pampers. Somebody in that store would have bought that lady some Pampers. She wouldn't have had to steal, you know, and then ultimately lead to the death of her baby. Mm. And I'm wondering, will they charge that mother? Will they bring any charges against that mother in regards to that child's life? Like contributed, I don't know, child neglect or child abuse, but I'm just wondering, will they charge that mother in connection with that baby's death? That never should have happened. It just breaks my heart every time I hear about it. All right, Stan, thank you for a good time last evening. Enjoy the rest of your day.
1: I saw you and Coach.
0: Oh, yeah, we were doing it. We had a good time.
1: Y'all were kicking high. Coach Cox, how you doing?
0: Nice.
1: Good to see you, yeah. And you were looking good out there, Nurse Beverly. We're doing your line dance, and you were energized, and that's how we do it.
0: Oh,
1: know?
0: Yeah, that's my hobby. I love it. I love line dancing. Love it.
1: I can tell.
0: All right.
1: My type of caring.
0: All
1: right, you too.
0: Yo.
1: All right, so in case you missed that story, the mother of the one-year-old child killed by police in Senatobia, Mississippi, there in Tate County, has not been charged with any crime, as of this morning anyway. It was a fatal shooting, occurred when officers opened fire on the family's vehicle during a shoplifting investigation at that Walmart parking lot in Senatobia. And folk are mad. Protesters out there. I was looking at Dominique Dillon this morning on Fox 13 Memphis, our news partners. I was watching her report live from that Walmart out there in the parking lot where all this happened. And a few people out there still, and a big police presence, even this morning. So this investigation and this incident is currently under intense scrutiny. I'll update you as the matter unfolds. Let me take a break. I'll be right back. 26 minutes past the hour. WDIA.
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13: I'm sorry. I was just letting you know that we are the heartbeat of Memphis music.
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15: Okay, if you get just a little bit of a delayed reaction before I come back after the breaks or whatever you hear. And, you know, I always like, I'll take a little blame for it. I'm teaching while I'm working. I'm trying to groom some of these young folk, give them something to do over the summertime and show them what I do behind the scenes. So not necessarily intern, but I have somebody shadowing me. And I don't mind teaching. I don't. I did it for 29 years professionally. And even in this radio business, you got to share, man. So in other words, what I'm saying is, you know, I let them work the board. I do. And I tell them, hit that, try this, don't do that. And then, you know, if you get just an inchy-winchy taste of dead air, blame me. All right. But the end result is you just got to crawl before you walk. You got to train them up, man. So I'm in here teaching, man. Can't keep it to myself. All right, here we go. I'm setting the board back up now. They did a little something different. All right. I'm going to say this, everybody. I'm going to get back to the phone lines. This may P.O. some folk, and I'm sorry. But when you think about it, it's a tragedy what happened in Senatobia. I love Tate County. I promise you I do. I DJed all up in there, Coldwater, Independence, Senatobia. I've all been all up in through Tate County. But when you hear about stories like this, you know, and even if the police are involved, man, I'm going to tell you something right now. I think they responded the right way. I'm sorry. With the situation with the lady in the car, and you know, they didn't know the baby was back there. I don't think they did. So you think about it. Somebody rush you. You just be out walking around or be somewhere with your boo or whoever you with, you know, and somebody rush you with a car. I mean, so if I go back to the handbook, I do believe the car is considered a weapon when you use it in that manner. So the cops, man, I hate to say it, but they did exactly what they were trained to do. I know it's sensitive right up and through here. You come rushing to me. You rushing me with your car. You coming at me. That's a weapon. What am I supposed to do? If I got my piece, well, let me stop. Over some Pampers. Baby. Like the other caller mentioned, hey, baby, we get you some Pampers. I know it might be humiliating or embarrassing, but look, your baby gone. And I know it's hurting. I know you're hurting, baby. But was that worth it? Them officers, I believe in my heart of hearts. They did not know your baby was back there. And they did exactly what they were trained to do. When you use your car in that manner. First thing I would have done, if it were me, I know hindsight 2020. Man, I wouldn't have ran away. I wouldn't try to scotch off in nobody's face. And I wouldn't have been on my phone yapping. I'd have parked that thing. I'd have got out that Nissan. I'd have jump. I'd park that thing, tell them folks, hey, look, don't shoot. I got my baby in the back seat. Please. All I got is some extra large Pampers, and I'm trying to just. Let me go to the phone line. Pull up that caller right there. Yeah. Hit that button. Double DI, good morning. You're on the radio. Hello. Hey.
16: Sam Bell, serving them well, pushing my power down. Do I hear those, sir?
15: Jackson in the action for your satisfaction. Doing pretty good today. Wednesday.
16: Stand like a for all my fans and all my constituents. Good morning. I got 3 points. And the lesson's yours, okay?
15: All right.
16: I'm going to tackle the senior prom first. I'm hoping that I'm going to make the senior prom in a few years. Mm-hmm. I'm not old enough yet, but I'm looking forward to that day.
15: You ain't in the 60 club yet, Jackson?
16: Not yet. I got a few years.
15: Man, you don't know what you're missing,
16: I'm
15: man.
16: Sure. Was that with a big Keep kahuna living. There?
15: I didn't see big kahuna. I don't think he made this one.
16: Because he probably have his root and his starch Jordache jeans on, but you know.
15: See that?
16: What's up, Big Helen? That's my guy. Anyway, second point. about this shooter down in San Antonio. Mm-hmm. You know, no referee wants to pull that trigger. I just say that. No referee wants to blow the whistle or whatever you want to, how the analogy you want to use it. I'm sure that officer is hurting right now. Mm-hmm. I'm sure he is hurting. So I'm praying for the officer. And I'm praying for the victim's family, because both situations is not a winnable situation. Okay. And what's my third point? Oh, my third point. Mm-hmm. I just want to know about 12-12 Valentine. Okay. Is that building open?
15: Not officially, but they're just about complete with the, you know, with on the inside. Matter of fact, I did have a conversation with Rashawn Austin with the Works. You know, she's kind of over that.
16: Yeah.
15: And they're calling it Northside Square. So at 1212 Valentine, what used to be one of the greatest learning institutions in the world, Northside High School, is now Northside Square. So it's not officially open. She told me they were trying to get some more, not vendors, but actually, what do we call it, tenants, I guess, get on in there. But so they got apartments.
16: It's going to be like the Sears Crosstown?
15: Not necessarily, because they're going to have housing in there. You know, they got folk moving in like apartments. I mean, you know, then they got a Northside Hall of Fame, Wall of Fame, actually. And, and they're going to have, I think, more tech is coming in there. You know what I'm talking about? The school.
16: I'm pretty sure
15: they
16: can find a few people. Yeah. They can find a few people for the Hall of Fame in Northside, I'm sure.
15: See that?
16: A few people. Okay.
15: There you go.
16: All right,
15: man. Thank you, Jackson.
16: You have a good one.
15: Hey, you as well, man. All right, let's go to Lady D. Hit that button right there, please. All right, now turn that up. All right, WDI, you're on the radio. Morning, yeah.
17: Good morning. We're in my city, Minnesota, Shiver County, this all the surrounding areas. Whatever city you in, Lady D, love all the first responders, and I do mean all. Good morning, Mayor Young. Good morning, Mayor Harris. And good morning, Mayor Marco McClain. I tell you, I love you and your dad's style over here. Fan.
15: Yeah.
17: Everybody is up and on about what the incident that happened. But at the end of the day, mm-hmm. we have to do the things that's positive. You know, I hate that the little baby got killed, but will somebody explain or make me understand? But now, why is it they couldn't let her leave the lot? Is it cameras? You know, they set up and they just look at your tag. Why couldn't they do that? Make me understand that. So is it just for certain areas? You remember the guy that went over there, Buster Wonders out? He couldn't even leave the lot. They zoomed in on his tag. So with that being said, then I guess that's just in certain areas. And I blame Walmart. It's for everybody that needs to blame the people that's responsible in these stores. Y'all need to, when people running out with your stuff, let them go on, because it's not worth taking nobody's life, because you get lost prevention. Every store has it. These little old, as I call, bunny fight in the store. Why is it that you running out for somebody that they don't put some meat in their underwear? You need to throw that stuff away anyway. But you running, tackling them, trying to get it. Apparently, they need it, because if they didn't need it, they wouldn't want it and take it. And instead of losing life, just like them little babies, that should be a lesson to everybody. You thinking because you get your child, when your hand is just like you stated, if your mama, see, this is what people don't understand. They said, well, they didn't have to shoot him. This is how they train. If they put their hand on the trigger, they don't put their hand on the trigger just to be playing with you. And everybody knows that. And the law, it's best to get a court date. You're going to court. So at the end of the day, stop thinking because you got a child, they not going to take your life or the child's life. If you want it, the first thing they think about. I'm going to have to stop them. Unless you get rubber bullet stains, that's the only way this stuff going to be turned around. So everybody, let this be a lesson to you. In my city, they not going to go so far. They'll look and say, well, they got away. Mississippi already told you, don't come down there thinking you're going to cross the line and get away with it because they taking you out. So put your hand in the Lord's hand and do the right thing. Stop stealing. Whether you black or white, stop stealing and your life will be spared. You know these people are already angry. Now, that note staying there. I want you to have a good one.
15: Yeah, have a good one there because I was thinking, you know, and this is a sad situation it is. I'm going to say it like Big Kahuna. It's a sad state of affairs with this mother. She's lost a child, man. And she has stated that she was trying to communicate to the officers that, my baby in the vehicle, my baby here, my baby with me, when the shooting occurred. So I believe that she has lawyered up, at least her family has. Somebody shout Ben Crump. Somebody shout Van Turner. According to my sources, she has lawyered up. And these men have been retained, reportedly, to represent the family of the child. Now, I will say this in defense of the officer. I know you're feeling some type of way. I just know in my heart of hearts, he's sorry for what he has done. So the officer who fired that fatal shot, matter of fact, shots, it was more than one, into that vehicle, has been placed on administrative leave. And now involved is the Mississippi Bureau of Investigation, the MBI. They're reviewing everything, all the circumstances of the shooting. And just as soon as I get something, you know, that is significant to convey to you, I will report it. But our condolences to the family of, I had her name, and I did get permission from my attorney to say it. Thank you, Robert. Spence. Cohen Wiley is the child's name. Cohen, not like Steve. Kind of, sort of, but spelled with a K. K-O-H-E-N. Get going. Wiley. So, there you go. Let me take another call, and I got to go to break. Let's go to Common Man. Hit that button right. No, not Clyde. Wait for him. Go to, okay, go. Turn it up. WDI, good morning. You're on the radio. Common Man, yeah.
18: Yes, sir. How you doing, Stan?
15: Yeah, all is well, man. You're on the air. Go right ahead.
18: All right. Yes, sir. Listening to the commentary this morning. Mm-hmm. And you're exactly right. That's how officers are trained to respond. Mm-hmm. And the thing about it is, her actions actually caused this to happen. You know, as sad as it is, sometimes it's really hard for us to accept the truth. But her actions caused this to happen. Yeah. And, you know, it's really sad. And, you know, what I want to say, man, is if there's anybody listening out there that may need some help sometime, just ask somebody. 5 or 10 people may say no, but it may be one to say, yes, I'll help you. So don't put yourself in danger like that. Don't put your child in danger like that. Yeah. You know, because we all know if she could take it back and change it, she would. But don't, you know, let this be a lesson for everybody.
15: Yeah.
18: I appreciate you, Stan.
15: Thank you so much. I appreciate that. So I understand the baby was a boy. Wow. Hang on, everybody. Give me 5 minutes. I'm coming right back. Got to take a break. Got to get a check on the first of the month.
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15: All right, we're back, everybody. Thank you so much for being here. Man, y'all are talking about this Senatobia incident, and rightfully so, man. It is sad. Loss of life always makes the top story. Have you noticed? I don't care if it's TV news, radio, you know, print. It's always the top story, man. I don't know if it's for sensationalism or because it's just a fact and it needs to be addressed, or if it's just for, I don't know, ratings, I guess. But sad as it is, that's the case. Now, I'm getting email, just ton of email this morning. Somebody wrote, subject space, Senatobia situation. Stan, the man, instead of her going in there stealing some diapers, why didn't she go in there and try to get a job? Now, I know, I guess this person's being facetious, but, you know, but realistically, any merit in that? Possibly. This WDI listener writes, Senatobia situation in subject space. I agree with you. And it does hurt. From the news report, two women ran out the store to the car. They did not say two women, and a baby came running out. So where was the baby? Evidently, they left him in the car. And is a no-no. That's a no-no in the first place. My opinion, signed Mary. Let's go delicately back to the phone line. Give me Superstar Beverly. WDI, good morning. You're on the radio. You're on the air. Yes.
5: Hi, Sam.
15: Superstar.
5: Yes. Look, this is just so crazy about what happened to that little baby. Mm-hmm. But Ben Crump is on the case now. He did it to Senatobia. I saw it last night on the TV. Getting ready to file a lawsuit against the police department there.
15: Wow. He should have gone over to Texas, shoot, in Frisco and deal with that one. Elster Metcalf and Carmelo Anthony. I mean, we applaud him coming to Mississippi, but man, he should be on the case in Frisco, well, in that situation.
5: Well, the thing about it, he probably can't be everywhere. But what he said about the little baby getting shot, he was very sincere about it. So I could tell that when he heard about it, it touched his heart. So he really getting ready to handle that case. Yeah. And I hate that really happened. And that's probably getting pampered for him. It's just so sad that it happened like that. But he's on the case now. So that's all I call a safe there.
15: Okay. Now, thank you, Superstar Beverly. Man, now, I'm thinking now, and I have a source that said or told me the couple had a receipt for the Pampers. Now, did they pay for the loves? I'm serious. The couple had a receipt for the Pampers. This is so sad every way round, man. I'm sending up prayers. This Walmart incident, man. Go back to the phone line. Give me Marcus. WDI, good morning. You're on the radio. Your turn. Yeah.
6: Yes, Thunderbell. Greetings. You know, Stan, it's painful. It's very painful. You see, now, let me ask you a question. What ethnicity was that man who shot that baby?
15: Give you one guess.
6: Okay, all right. And they always come and say, oh, gracious, I
7: not involved. It's not about Chris.
6: Look, poverty can cause you to do things, you know. When you're poor, you don't know what you... Hey, you don't have it, you're thinking about committing a crime to get it. You know what I'm saying? Mm-hmm. You know, and I'm not saying, hey, it was right for what. But that was just overkill. They had an incident there the other day where a Chinese guy shot a brother for a bottle of water. Stealing a bottle of water. Mm-hmm. I have seen incidents down there in Mississippi where two black detectives got sent to prison because they almost got ran over by this white guy and his son. He shot into the van, the son got shot, they sent the brothers to prison. Mm-hmm. So it's two laws. We need to stop blaming ourselves. We are the victims here. We are the victims in this society. We are 13% of the population and control less than 2% of the economy of this country. You're going to have problems. Take your stand.
15: Thanks so much. Yeah, if I were that cop, you know, I don't think I'd be that trigger happy. Even still, I know it's impulsive and you got to do something. You train to do it one way, but sometimes the training go out the window. If it were me, suited in the blue, I don't think I could have squeezed that. How we say back in the day, I squeezed that thing. I could have squeezed that trigger. I probably would have just, you know what? Get that tag number and let it be. Then follow up with the rest. The tag number said it all. Now, I don't know if she had one of them flap behind her, that Nissan. I don't know. But I would have, some kind of way you zoom in on that thing, let it be, man. Y'all remember the female Senatorian police lady, the officer that fought with a young lady, you know, drug her from the car. I talked a little bit earlier about this, and, you know, drug her from the car. But she made the plea that, stop what you're doing. Stop. I'm just waiting on my disabled grandmama. She, she in the handicap lane. I'm just waiting on my, why you got to do it like this? So she was holding the phone. And the female officer there in Senatobia, Tate County, drug her out that doggone car. Darn near beat the brakes off of her. Say, I'm just waiting on my disabled grandmama. That's why I'm parked in a handicapped lane. You follow up with the arrest, doggone it. You ain't got to do it like that. You're doing too much. I'm like Devin Westbrook preached over at Vacation Bibles. Now, was that young folks day? Youth and young adult over at New South? Devin Westbrook, Jr. Good morning, sir. Nice book, by the way. Hold your applause. I like that. He preached on this wise. You're doing too much. Top of the hour. Hold on. Give me Clyde right quick before I go to break. Punchline 6. Yeah, that one. Double D.I., good morning. You're on the radio. Clyde, is that you? Hey.
8: Stand to me.
15: I do all I can, yeah.
8: If she had a receipt, all she had to do was just stop and show them the receipt. See, if you got a receipt, once you stop and show them the receipt, then you go out the door.
15: Don't they supposed to ask for it? Sometimes I check it, ma'am, I check your bag.
8: That's what they're going to do at the front door. Kroger do it all the time.
15: Yeah.
8: So if you had a receipt, what you going to run out the door to your car saying? See, it always gives me, if we have black-on-black crime in Memphis every day. How come the people are not raising as much saying out there about black-on-black crime? But all it takes is a police officer or a white man to shoot a black child, and here we go raising our hand. But Ray Ray and them shooting each other every day. Take care, Stay.
15: All right. I got a question. Yeah, thank you, Clyde. Has Ben Crump ever tried a case? See, there's a difference. I'm serious. Has somebody tell me, has Attorney Ben Crump ever tried a case? So what is this about? I'd say it, and I'm going to stick to it, man. Ben, I love you, man, but you should have gone to Frisco, man, with, you know. This ain't no shade or nothing against Mississippi and this Senatobia incident. It deserves a good looking at. I'm just saying. Can I take this break? 2 minutes. 2 minutes past the hour. Heart and Soul of Memphis. AM 1070 WDIA. Lady P. Meredith. Norman Ray Wetwing Jr. I got you up next on deck. Don't move. I'm coming to you. Hit that button right there. No, hit that button right there.
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15: I'll be back on this beautiful Wednesday. Cloud cover in the city, but it'll be okay. It'll be okay. I don't necessarily call today hump day. I know it's Wednesday, but you don't call it every Wednesday hump day, especially if you don't have to work either that Monday or maybe that Friday. Because think about it. We got the Juneteenth, a national holiday. So if you want to call it hump day, you slide on into the weekend, but you ain't really worked a full week. Or you're not going to. But we'll call it Wonderful Wednesday. How about that? All right. This WDI listener writes, in the subject space, tell Jackson. There are a lot of trigger-happy cops out there. And wait for the videos to come out before everyone assumes she tried to run over the police. Walmart has cameras all around their parking lots. Cops will lie just like anyone else. Signed, TJ. Tell Jackson. True. We're going to find out. That's for sure. Give me that phone. WDI, good morning. You're on the radio. Yeah, you're on the air. Go ahead.
16: Hey, Sam.
15: That's me. What's up? Who goes there?
16: Oh, okay. Man, people kills me. You know, there was a baby several years ago. Matter of fact, it was a baby. A child got killed in Memphis a couple of weeks ago. But a baby was riding in their car with their parent at at Winchester and Kirby Parkway, got shot, killed. Mom pulled over at the fire station because Junior and Ray Ray was having road rage. Where was people at then? You know, why you didn't come out and protest on something like that? You want to do black on white or white on black? That's crazy. Ben Crump needs to go somewhere and sit down. But that mother put her child in that situation. And the mom, the grandmother was on TV saying it should have never happened. She should have taught her daughter better. She should have gave her daughter, and the granddad was on the news. You all should have gave your granddaughter your daughter some money to go up there and get some Pampers. Evidently, it's a breakdown in the family. Why start now? You should have started later. Now you're looking for some money. It's all about money now. And you put that police officer, which I do think that he is sorry for what happened. He didn't know that that child was in there. Yeah. He want to go home to his family, whether he was black or white.
15: Yeah.
16: You ruined this man's career and possibly his life for a bag of Pampers that you could have got. You could have put a diaper on and put some clothespins in it. You know, that's all, Stan. Have
15: Memphis.
16: A good one.
15: You too, Memphis. WDI, good morning. You're on the radio. Your turn. Lady P.
17: You back already?
15: Yeah, I'm coming at you. Don't play no game. I'm back at you.
17: Hey, I'm so glad you made it in there safely this morning, though. Good morning to your white collar. You know, Stan, let me ask you a question right quick. Stan, are you DJing the booty?
15: DJing the booty call party. Boots on the ground, booties on the ground.
17: On the ground, whatever they call
15: boots
17: it.
15: On the booties on the ground.
17: Yeah, that's all we gonna be.
15: I'll be there. Uh-huh. I'm not the DJ. I'm gonna be transparent. I'll be on the mic for a minute. I'm gonna step up in that thing for sure.
17: Am I on? Yes, Sam.
15: Oh, you live. I thought you knew that.
17: Oh, okay. Yeah, listen, let me say this.
15: All right.
17: Yeah, let me say it right first. Right, I was birthday line. Miss, okay. Uh-huh. Yesterday, we love her so much. Her name is Laquita Mongo coming from her husband, David Mongo Jr., and her mom, Melanie Smith, and her sister, Kiva, and Fat Mama, and Mika. And her cousin LaWanda Johnson and Gary Henderson and the rest of the family, we love so much. And on today, I love them so much. You hear me? On today, bring your ears close to the radio. This man is so funny to me. I just love to be around him. Sam, you know, if you see him, you know his brother, though. His name is Birthday Today. Today's birthday, Jimmy Dobbins. This is Mike Dobbins' brother. He's from San Antonio, too. You know, yeah. I'm saying, I don't know. You probably know Mike Dobbins, but I don't know you
15: absolutely.
17: Know his brother, Jimmy.
15: Yeah, absolutely.
17: Jimmy's so funny. His brother.
15: Remember George, too, back in the day.
17: Yeah. But see, I didn't know all that. I just know a couple of them. But and from his brother, Mike Dobbins, and Mike's wife, Sweet Angel. What's up, Sweet Angel? And his granddaughter, Amy, and the rest of the family down there, and everybody down there in San Antonio, Mr. Let me say this right here, Berkshire. Now, my heart is heavy for San Antonio. You know what I mean? I'm praying for the whole family. Because, you know, when you're a police officer, you know, your life is in jeopardy every day. And it's so sad to know that we don't really know the whole thing. But one thing I know, Sam, when you tell the truth about something, one thing about the truth, you can tell it over and over, over and over and over. So, but if you get caught in a lie, you know what I'm saying? So if she being truthful about everything that happened, just tell the truth, young lady, you know, anybody. Tell the truth, because the truth will set you free. And truth will save, you know what I mean? But it's so sad either way it goes. I don't know if anybody's seen the footage, you know, but I do know that when most lawyers take your case, they must feel like they got something. Now, it could be the idea that being Crown feel like, you know, Mississippi is a racist city. They think it is anyway. I don't know. You know what I mean? A lot of cities are racist. I think Memphis is racist. You know, and the majority of us are black in here. We're racist. We told each other. But let me say this thing. Let me say this is what I want to talk about. I want to talk about Floyd Mayweather. I love that man. I don't know why he stopped boxing. And saying with the money thing, I couldn't believe when I heard you say that. And my thing is this right here is either three things. Yeah. It's either a woman, is either gambling or it's drugs. Because the money that this guy had, I just not believing this. I'm just overwhelmed. Then this other guy, Jelly Roll, whatever his name. Yeah. I think they call him Jelly Roll because he was kind of big, right?
15: Absolutely. He's about 500 pounds.
17: Yeah, a little jelly. Shoot, okay, can you answer this question for me?
15: Not though. He's slimming and trim.
17: Not now. That's what I'm talking about. And that's good. That's a good thing. It's always good when you lose weight. But let me ask you a question. Is he divorcing or she divorced?
15: He is divorcing. He was saying he wants out.
17: See, that's what I'm talking about. See, you a tall, slim, very attractive young man. Okay, he was already kind of heavy. He started. This is what bothers me sometimes when it's a man and women bring you as close to the radio. Now, when you lose weight, I don't give a dog on how you lose it. Don't start thinking you're on top of the world, man or woman. Don't think you're on top of the world because, you know, you done lost weight. Now you looking good. You know what I'm saying? Women coming after you or men coming after you. Now you all on top of it. Now you think you can, you know, I don't like this thing. I don't like the idea because I feel like he done lost weight and he think he on top. He ain't going to have no luck because if this woman stuck with him, now he said he changed his life around. If you change your life around, how in the world you decide you want to divorce your wife? Let me get off the radio when I get mad. I'm very upset about this. You know, because when I heard him say he said he was going to divorce her and I heard him say that he had lost weight, I just think about a lot of guys out here, women too. They like, man, I was looking good when I first met her. I got to gain a little weight. And when you start gaining weight, I know some men look at women, she ain't got kind of heavy now. I don't even want to go nowhere with me. Or he done got kind of heavy. I hate people like this. Lord forgive me for saying that. I don't mean it. But it's the truth, though. You know, when things happen to you for whatever reason, you know, our body changes. When we get a certain age, our body changes. Things start happening to us. But don't be with somebody for so many years, and then when they start, say, like you lose your tooth or you lose your hair or you gain weight, mm-hmm. then you say you won't leave me. I hate people like this. Yeah. Sam, I want you to have a great day. Yeah. Thanks for taking the call. I'll talk to you later.
15: Yeah, thank you so much. Yeah, Lady P. Yeah, Jelly Roll looks good. I'm not saying he didn't look good before the weight, before he lost all that weight. Jelly Roll lost 300 pounds. And he even got that weight down, man. I'm okay with losing some weight. You know, don't overdo it, though, man. He said he's not on the O word. He's not on the all that stuff, you know. He said he just got a better diet. He eats better and, you know, he said he want to be around for his kids. Now, Jelly Roll is like 41. His wife is 46. But he said he's just ready to move on. I'm moving on. I know my rear view can't compare to what God got for me. Something like that. Now, I'm with the losing the weight thing. But don't get big headed because you didn't slim, trim, and you down the pimping side. You know, I used to be like 221, but that was too much for me. Although I'm 6 feet tall, but I was talking to Dr. Chris Green. He said, Stan, you might want to lose a little bit. And that's why some of y'all see me. You know, I've lost some. He said, man, you do two, you still good. So I'm 206. Thank you, Dr. Green. But see, sometimes you can lose too much where you're unrecognizable. And that's almost the case with Jelly Roll. When you lose that much weight on that frame like that, man, it's going to be you're almost unrecognizable. But do you, Jelly Roll? He told his wife, bye. Give me that phone. Go to Meredith. Get her take on some things. WDI, good morning. Thanks for waiting on the radio. MDW.
18: Hey, thank you so much, Stan. Listen, Lady P, I'm guessing no matter how much weight Jelly Roll loses, he's not going to be too attractive, okay? Don't worry about that. But listen.
15: Is the tattoos on his face? What all over his body?
18: Exactly.
15: I wonder how they look
18: all
15: now.
18: All of that, okay?
15: You 500, yes. You go down to 200. I wonder how they're going to look.
18: I wonder how this is going to work out. Thank you, Stan. You know exactly where I'm coming from. But, Stan, listen. Uh-huh. I am appalled of the stupidity I am hearing from some of our black people today. Like, I almost see why black people is always on the bottom of everything. We are our own worst enemy in every freaking thing. So let me get this right. A lady goes into Walmart and supposedly shoplifts some diapers, okay? Now, I'm trying to get the story. Please jump in and correct me because I want to get this clear. Mm-hmm. He runs out the store, supposedly gets in the car. Now, is it more than one person, two people in the car plus a baby, and she ran to the car? Because from what I understood, you said that she said, my baby's in the car. Uh-huh. But then let me back up a little bit.
15: Yeah.
18: I'm running to the car.
15: After they start shooting.
18: I get in the car, and you trying to tell me that I'm going to turn, because this is the stupidity I'm hearing today. You want me to believe that this woman got in the car and turned spilling some diapers into almost to murder a cop? And that's what y'all want us to believe, because it makes no freaking sense. Jackson, when you call in, I know you're a police officer. Forget the referee crap. You're a police officer. If you're going to call in, if you can't tell the truth about your people, then shut this crap up about it, okay? Because tell it to Sonya Massey when you say police officers don't want to pull the trigger. Tell it to the black people that got shot in the freaking back running that police officers don't want to pull the trigger. Yes, they want to pull the trigger. Now, this trigger-happy cop is sitting at home on leave, getting paid. No, and then when you get done getting paid, he probably gonna have a whole year off. Now I gotta go through counseling. I'm sorry, I don't buy any of this. So stealing some Pampers led to you shooting in a car. Now and get back to yesterday when we said that the woman who shot the doctor and killed the doctor didn't have a right to protect herself. Why is it that only police officers can fit for their life? I mean, because this woman was in the car. Now, I want to see the video, because y'all telling me that this woman, and you tell me I would come back on this radio and I would take back everything I said. If we see this car going toward this officer, if I'm trying to run you down, I will bet you whatever amount you want to bet right now that that's not what the video is going to show. This officer shot in the car with this lady screaming, I got kids in the car. He did not have to shoot in that car. And we wonder why Ben Crump coming. Are we serious right now, people? This officer did not have to kill. But we would sit there and say the stupidity. Oh, she put herself in that situation. How? Stealing? I thought we made a rule that if it's not, you're not chasing somebody for murder, that you can kind of let somebody go. Stealing? Really Walmart? Really, Walmart? That's what we should almost be banning Walmart for, the stupidity that they do. Now, I'm not saying stealing is good at all. But isn't the thing, if they get out the store, take a freaking report, why would a police officer come to Walmart in Mississippi to chase somebody down from stealing some dang old diapers and use deadly force? We didn't know what was in the car. I mean, it's ridiculous. But what's most hurting is our people that can sit there and justify it. Well, she shouldn't have been stealing. Well, her mom and them should have gave her some Pampers. Yeah, let me tell the idiot who called before Lady P. Dude, did you understand what you said? Her mama should have talked to her and she gave her some Pampers. No, what we should be saying is, why do an officer feel like he has to use deadly force when there was no reason to, when he was stealing some freaking Pampers? It's crazy saying, it's insane, and our people need to value the black life just a little bit more. And please stop comparing black on black crime to a police officer who is supposed to be the law to protect, serve, and take care of the community. That's a total different fight that we're talking about. So stop the comparison. Again, Stan, as usual, thank you for letting me in today.
15: Right, you're welcome, Meredith. All right, so Ben Crump, coming on down to the MI, crooked letter, I, humpback I, the Magnolia States, coming down. Ben, man, you all right with me, man, but you need to go over to Texas, man, if you're going to go somewhere. I asked the question earlier. Has Ben Crump, attorney, man, put some respect on his name. Has attorney Ben Crump, has he tried a case? I mean, has he won a case? I mean, has he? Matter of fact, if I'm not mistaken, and he still got a, pardon my grammar, and doesn't he still have a case here in Memphis? Got a lawsuit against the city. That ain't been resolved last I checked. Let me take this last break. Y'all stay right there. Heart and Soul of Memphis, AM 1070 WDIA.
19: 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An English R&B group called the Pasadenas that included brothers Aaron, David, and Michael Milner and two others scored a top five hit in the UK and reached the top of the charts in the Netherlands with a single called Tribute Right On, which paid homage to R&B musicians. 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I'm R&B historian Tyrone Dubois for the Heart and Soul of Memphis 1070 WDIA.
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2: Guaranteed human. All right, I got to get out of here. I may get one more phone call. This WDIA listener writes, Stan, concerning the Senatobia incident. Stan, they could have just pursued behind her and got her. You cannot outrun that Motorola radio. If the lady had a receipt for the Pampers, then I wonder if they were seen trying to steal something else. What reason would they have to be attempting to run? It must have been something else going on as well. And this WDI listener writes, Stan, Ben Crump is a civil attorney. I don't know if he has tried any civil cases, but most of them end with a settlement. This WDI listener writes, Stan, you're right, however, they can show restraint when a white is involved, but not when a black is. Nothing in Walmart is worth killing someone over. Another WDI listener writes, Stan, Ben is just a face. He hires attorneys in the areas and takes a cut like a broker. You've never seen him inside a courtroom, only speaking outside. Sound Robert Ferris. Kenny Kane said, man, them fans gonna get you, man. Talking about Crump. But I agree 100%. Yeah. Wow. And this WDI listener switches gears and says, Stan, I'm listening to you in the doctor's office. I agree the police look like they are okay with their actions. You sad. P.S. I'm sneaking to that senior prom next year. They said they had a ball. My friend's parents went. Signed, Denzana Moore. And finally, in terms of email, let me see. Ben Crump never tries a case in the subject space. He goes after government and large businesses that he knows will sell out of court. Then he gets his cut of the check. Signed, Jessica in Nashville. And I almost mentioned this at the scoop, but I don't like to talk about rape. R-A-P-E. Just the sound of the word makes me kind of cringe. I'm a grown man, 66 years old. But I don't like to hear about rape cases, but it's news and sometimes I got to go there. This guy named Mystical, this rapper, they got him again for a rape in Louisiana, in his home state. Man, Mystical, what's wrong with you, man? They gave him 20 years, threw the book at him, said, get out of my courtroom. You ain't learned yet. Man, this the third time. Rape. Man, what? Man, there's some melon going on with Mystical. You know, the guy said, shake your fan. Show me what you're working with. You know that song? I can't say the real title. Shake you. Watch yourself. Shake you. Show me what you're working with. He sure working with something. But they ain't willing. It ain't consensual. Shake him. Watch yourself. Show me what you're working with. Man, y'all pray for Mystical. Sentenced to 20 years in this Louisiana rape case. According to the Black Information Network and CNN. I didn't cite my sources. Y'all think I'm making this up. Shake you. Watch yourself. Show me what you're working. He said it, I guess, to her. She said, no, I ain't ready to show you. So he took it. Give me that phone. WDI, good morning. You on the radio. Hello. Thanks for waiting. Yeah. Oh, yeah. Wrap it up for me. Blacktastic.
3: Blacktastic, baby. How you doing?
2: All is well, man. What's up, Norman Ray Red Wing Jr.?
3: Hey, Brother Stan, you know, I have to, man, if I was standing next to Meredith right now, I would hug him. Because she is absolutely on point. She's absolutely right about what she's saying. You know, it really kills me that these parking lot telephone advocates who get on here, don't go to the community, don't go to investigate, don't do the real research. They just depend on what white folk tell them and the media. That's sad, man. You know, and the truth is, I went down there on yesterday, me and a few other people went down to Senatobia. And while we were in there trying to get the council to at least get suspend this man, fire this man instead of suspend him with pay, they wouldn't do that. Yeah. They would not. They will not show the video, the film. And Walmart has one, so I don't see why they won't get a copy of that one. They officers won't show it, and even one black officer who's standing out there with us, he was disturbed by it because he even said it was wrong. Mm. But listen to this. When we made a talk with the family, the sister had a receipt. She had a receipt, and she was crying out, my baby's in the car. And she was bagging up trying to get out away from them. Man, they just shot up in there and literally killed that baby, and they shot that sister who's still in the hospital in critical condition. Mm. And the way the cows and others sit there, man, they were so arrogant and nonchalant, like, man, it was unbelievable. And we became so angry that when we left there, we went up to Walmart. And then they had snipers on the roof pointing guns at us, man. It was crazy. And then we went to Walmart, and we went out there to protest. And they had, like 100 police officers and trucks and cars blocking Walmart's doors. And then the long school bus shows up with all these officers getting off with pump guns, and they start tear gassing. Man, it was crazy. Mm. For no reason. And nobody was violent. We were just protesting, shouting out the things that we normally do. People expressing their anger, their frustration. And this is how we got treated. They had snipers on the roof at us as if we're the criminals, as we've done something wrong. Mm. Just unbelievable. So, man, I'm telling you, these people who call them and don't have a clue of what they're talking about, don't go to the community. Don't go out there and get involved. But they always have an answer. And what saddens me is that anytime white people or police officers, somebody do something bad to us, we always find a reason to start accusing black people of something. Instead of holding them accountable, instead of holding the white politicians accountable, because if I'm not mistaken, even though they have a district that they have to represent, but isn't it true that all representatives, all of the city council, county commission, the school board have a responsibility to the entire city of Memphis? They have a responsibility. But you can tell when they vote us down that they care nothing about our community. So it's just, man, we need our people. Man, I'm like Meredith, man. It's just so frustrating to hear our people so down on us. So anyway, brother, I just had to express that today, but I want to thank Meredith and the others who called up and reaching out and really trying to get a solution and try to find out what's really going on. Thank you, my friend.
2: Yeah. All right. Thank you, Norman. Appreciate that, man. Well, Mississippi, as any state actually, has issues. But every time we mention the word or the state of Mississippi, man, we cringe because we don't know what's about to be said about this state. My heart aches for the one-year-old and the family, the one who was shot and killed at the Walmart there in Senatobia. And I'm kind of like Meredith in a way. I am kind of frustrated and like Norman, you know, about, you know, people's response to the incident. So let's just have some sympathy for the family at this point and let them do their investigation. We look at the video, we pull a surveillance camera, pictures, if you will. But right now, you got a mother hurting. She lost her son, a baby boy. And I don't know who to blame, parents or law enforcement for his death. But we have to be careful about when we hold folks accountable. Who are you going to hold accountable? The police officers doing their job, I guess, or responding the way they were trained, or in a split second, maybe not a split second. But it's kind of scary. about these things that are unfolding. The Mississippi Bureau of Investigation is investigating this officer-involved shooting in Senatobia. It happened Sunday. Now, I don't know what the case was. Maybe me, if I was in a woman's shoes or whoever was reportedly, allegedly doing some shoplifting, I think I would have just had to take that charge. Shoplifting, theft, whatever you want to charge me with. And maybe this would not have occurred. I don't know if the reports are all true, but I'm getting information that, yes, she did accelerate. Whoever the driver was accelerated toward the officers. And reportedly never nearly struck one. And then he pulled his weapon. And we know what happened ultimately. The child was pronounced dead when they got to the hospital. And another occupant listed in a critical condition. When are we going to work things out, folks? With law enforcement, when are we going to work things out with ourselves and our community and our families? Somebody says, stop the beef, stop the killing, stop the stealing. Let me go. Can we do it again tomorrow morning at 6, another Stanville Morning Show? I'll be back should the good Lord tarry. Come on, I'll be waiting. All right, rest of the hour, the best songs in the world like this one. The best songs in the world like this one. Bev Johnson at 11, Stormy T at 3. Got a shot at $2,500 right before the Bev Johnson intro. Remember, it's nice to be important, but it's more important to be nice.

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Good morning, good morning, good morning, and welcome in to WDIA, the Bev Johnson Show. I'm Bev. It is indeed a pleasure to have you with us once again on this Wednesday. We like to say hump day, y'all. It's June 17th, 2026. Enjoy this fabulous day today. Get ready to put your ears on as we spread the good news. We'll be talking first hour with the director of the Shelby County Health Department, Dr. Randolph Bruce, will be in to let us know what's going on with the Shelby County Health Department. Second hour, we'll talk with the folks from the city of Memphis, what's going on this summer for your children that you need to know and yourself. So stick and stay for that. When it's your turn to talk, you know you can. All you need to do is dial these numbers. 800-503-9342 will get you in to me. And if this day, this here day, Wednesday, June 17th, 2026, is your birthday. Happy birthday to each and every one of y'all out there who may be celebrating a birthday on this day. You know what we say. Go out and celebrate your life. You better. You better. When we come back, we'll talk with the director of the Shelby County Health Department, Dr. Bruce Randolph, and me, Bev Johnson, on the Bev Johnson Show, only on WDIA.

0: Yeah, we're grooving this morning. Don't forget that June is Black Music Month. That's our brothers out of Soulsville, USA. Booker T and the MGs, a little grooving this morning, and I am grooving. I am glad to have him in the studio. He's no stranger to the Bev Johnson Show, but he's here live and in living color. Please welcome the interim director of the Shelby County Health Department, Dr. Bruce Randolph. Good morning to you, Dr. Randolph. How you doing, brother?
1: I'm doing fine. Good morning to you.
0: Talk right into that microphone so they can hear you.
1: Can you hear me now?
0: Oh, yeah. Can you hear yourself? Okay. Yeah. You doing well?
1: I'm doing well.
0: Good, good. I'm glad to have you here.
1: I'm glad to be here. Thank you for the opportunity to come and share what's going on with the health department and to also just relate information to the community.
0: Okay, I'm going to scoot this headphone on. Just 1 second, y'all.
1: Okay. All right, now, it's better.
0: We got it together now. Let me start back over so our listeners can hear you. Good morning to you, Dr. Bruce Randolph. How are you?
1: Good morning. I'm fine. How are you?
0: I'm hanging, brother.
1: Good. Keep on hanging. You're doing well. You've been hanging this long. You might as well keep on hanging
0: on. You know what, Dr. Randolph? If the Lord say so, I will. I will keep on hanging.
1: Let's pray that he will say so.
0: I'm so glad you're in the studio today because we need to know, Dr. Randolph, what's going on with the Shelby County Health Department?
1: Well, you know, we're here still trying to promote the well-being of the citizens of Shelby County. And so, of course, you know, we have various programs dealing with things ranging from HIV and HIV cases. And matter of fact, I want to remind people, encourage people to come out on June 27th from 10 to 1 at 814 Jefferson, our main health department, to get tested. It's National HIV Testing Awareness Day. And so we want to encourage everyone to get tested. Know your status.
0: Mm-hmm.
1: Everybody should know their status.
0: Everybody should know.
1: Should know. And then protect yourself.
0: Mm-hmm.
1: You know, use condoms.
0: Mm-hmm.
1: If you're involved in situations where it puts you at increased risk, take PrEP. If you've been exposed, take PEP. But we encourage

0: test positive for syphilis and have not been adequately treated. So that's one of the things that we are, you know, pushing. Of course, you know, June is Men's Health
1: Month. Yes.
0: You know, and Sunday is Men's Day.
1: Yeah, and Father's Day.
0: I mean, Father's Day.
1: Father's Day on Sunday.
0: That's right. And so we're encouraging all men,
1: mm-hmm.
0: whether you're fathers or not, to really take note of your health.
1: Mm-hmm.
0: Because, you know, in Shelby County, men live 6 years less than women.
1: Men live 6 years less than women.
0: Right.
1: In Shelby County.
0: In Shelby County.
1: Wow.
0: Yeah. And so when we look at some of the other statistics, you know, if you look at heart disease, men, the death rate from heart disease is 2 times that of females. Cancer rates is 1.5 times that of females. We look at death due to pneumonia, influenza is 1.6 times.
1: Mm-hmm.
0: We look at opioid overdose deaths,
1: mm-hmm.
0: it's 2.5 times. And if we look at deaths due to even falls, people falling, it's 1.8 times higher among men, males, than females. And not to mention, of course, when we look at the violence and homicide mm-hmm. rates, right? Homicide mm-hmm. rate is something like 8 times higher.
1: Mm-hmm.
0: And even being a victim of firearm deaths for males is about 8 times higher.
1: Wow.
0: So men, brothers.
1: Yeah, brothers.
0: Get checked. Take note of
1: your health. Go to the doctor.
0: Go to the doctor and also institute preventive measures, right?
1: Mm-hmm.
0: So we're emphasizing this concept of total wellness.
1: Okay.
0: Well-being of spirit, mind, and body.
1: Mm.
0: And so the question becomes, well, how do you achieve this total wellness?
1: Right.
0: Well, simple acronym, the simple ways to go about doing that is have faith.
1: Mm-hmm.
0: Practice the principles of your faith.
1: Mm-hmm.
0: Manage stress. Move more. Eat less. Get rest.
1: I like that.
0: That's pretty much it.
1: Yeah.
0: You know, and to elaborate on that, we find that, for example, people who have faith mm-hmm. do better
1: mm-hmm.
0: With health situations mm-hmm. when they go in the hospital, when they go into surgery, et cetera. We know that stress is a major underlying thing, cause of a lot of our health issues.
1: Mm-hmm. Yeah.
0: I think a lot of this violence that we see
1: yes.
0: is underlying issues is stress,
1: mm-hmm.
0: Hopelessness, people just not feeling valued or appreciated, having to feel like there's no reason to keep on living, so
1: yeah.
0: take risks or don't care if what happens.
1: Mm-hmm.
0: We will strive to encourage people to learn how to relax, learn how to meditate, learn how yeah. to pray, and
1: mm-hmm.
0: exercise, and sing, and dance, and
1: yes.
0: all these things. You know, there's a something we sing in the church when praises go up,
1: uh-huh.
0: blessings come down.
1: That's right.
0: There's something to that.
1: Yes.
0: And there's a reason why I think people really, when times are really, really difficult, rely on their faith and go to church and
1: mm-hmm.
0: shout and pray and what have you. That helps relieve some of that stress and motivates and gives courage and strength. Also, you know, along that same line of achieving total wellness, we're talking about healthy eating. You know,
1: mm-hmm.
0: eating lots of vegetables and
1: mm-hmm.
0: fruits, and
1: mm-hmm.
0: avoiding the ultra-processed
1: foods
0: and
1: yeah.
0: fats and grease and that type of thing. Movement. Keep moving.
1: Keep moving.
0: If there's one thing, if someone say, Doc, what is the one thing I need to do?
1: Yeah.
0: My answer would be keep moving.
1: Keep moving.
0: Body movement.

0: You know, you ain't got to necessarily go to the gym or what have you.
1: Yeah.
0: Walk around or get up. I have a routine that I do. Yeah, I get out of my bed. I got my little exercise. My wife teases me. She says that I'm practicing bootleg yoga. But,
1: okay, bootleg yoga. I got that.
0: But I call it easy exercises for everyone. Actually, I have that on my website.
1: Okay.
0: That anyone can access.
1: Mm-hmm.
0: It's roms-totalwellness.com. Anybody can access that and look to easy exercises. But it's basically carrying your body through range of motion, doing some calisthenics, stretching, and walking. If there's one thing, one exercise you should do is walk.
1: Is walk.
0: And the recommendation for exercise is 150 minutes per week, which is about 30 minutes, 5 days out the week. But body movement is important. You know, managing stress, healthy eating, and then also avoiding unhealthy relationships.
1: Now, that's a good one.
0: You know,
1: unhealthy relationships.
0: Unhealthy relationships.
1: And Dr. Randolph, on Friday, I talk about relationships. So, and we say, we talk about relationships on Friday to help you be healthy, happy, wholesome, wonderful, and most of all, loving between consenting adults.
0: That's the point. You're right on it.
1: I'm laughing at you when you say walking, not laughing, but I think about when I come into our property. Dr. Randolph, we have ducks. And these ducks, they just like this morning, they walking around and they strut. And I think about, I said, if the ducks could get out there and they walk around this property. So this morning I had to wait till they walk across the road so I can get in the gate. But they walk.
0: Yeah.
1: And I think about, if they can do that, why can't we do that?
0: And that's an important thing to walk. And what we also found is that you don't necessarily have to do it all at once.
1: Yeah.
0: So you can walk 15 minutes in the morning,
1: mm-hmm.
0: 15 minutes in the afternoon. That's your 30 minutes.
1: Okay.
0: You know. Or you can break it up in other ways.
1: Mm-hmm.
0: You know? So there at the health department, one of the things that I've encouraged our employees to do, we have a wellness room where mm-hmm. you can go in and walk on the treadmill, lift some weights and what have you. And I encourage them, you know, to take breaks.
1: Mm-hmm.
0: Go in 5 minutes, 10 minutes, 15 minutes, walk on the treadmill or what have you. That'll help relieve some of the stress, tension, plus, you know, helping their body.
1: Yeah.
0: You know, and when you're exercising, we know that your body releases what we call endorphins,
1: mm-hmm.
0: which are natural sort of like natural morphine, so to speak, right? It helps with pain. It helps calm you.
1: Mm-hmm.
0: That's why it's called endorphins.
1: Mm-hmm.
0: That's one reason why you see some folk out there, it's freezing rain.
1: Yeah.
0: And they're out there running.
1: Yes.
0: Because when they don't run, they feel down.
1: Wow.
0: Yeah.
1: Wow. I want to go to our phone lines. I think some of our listeners may have a question for you.
0: Okay.
1: Hold on, listeners. Hi, caller. Good morning.
2: Good morning, Deb, and good morning to Dr. What's his name?
1: Dr. Randolph.
2: Good morning, Dr. Randolph. Yes, I think some people have like slow metabolism. What's called metabolism? The reason they can't, some people won't exercise. And on your website, what you said you have on there, I think you should put on here, if you don't use it, you'll lose it.
0: Well, absolutely. If you don't use it, you lose it.
2: Thank you, babe.
1: All right. Thank you, Anita.
2: Bye-bye.
1: Bye-bye.
0: Keep moving.
1: WDIA. Hi, caller.
3: Beverly Elaine of the Johnsons. How you doing, Bev?
1: I'm doing fine, Prince of the Charles.
3: The crappie catcher, the deer slayer.
1: That's right.
3: Mr. How you doing, Doc?
0: I'm doing good, and you? So you've been catching crappie, huh?
3: I'm a big time crappie. Yes, sir. I can take you out there, man. And, you know, a lot of time when I go crappie, I normally do a troll. And I recently purchased this thing called a Garmin Live Scope. I don't know if you know anything about that.
0: Yeah, I got one.
3: Oh, you got one too. Okay, so we know what we're talking about. They have this Garmin Live Scope puts you right on top of the fish. Actually, it's so clear. It'll show you exactly where the fish are. You just have to drop your hook or your bait right there next to it, and boom, you're good to go. So we'd be kind of cheating a little bit.
0: Yeah, that's what I'm about to say. That's cheating, isn't it? And part of the thrill of fishing is trying to figure out where they are.
3: That's right. Exactly. You know, and I had one time I was out there fishing, and I'm trolling, and all of a sudden, man, you won't believe what I caught. I caught maybe 11, 12-pound cat. And I couldn't believe it. I was fishing for crappie. But, you know, he went into the skillet real good.
0: Mm-hmm.
1: All right, crappie killer. Hey. Do you have a question for Dr. Randolph?
3: I do. I do have a crappie. Me and Doc, we've been talking like this for days.
1: I
3: hey,
1: know.
3: Doc, there's two questions I want to propose to you, if I may.
0: Sure.
3: The first question, you're talking about men's health. And are some of these issues that men are having, like heart disease, the other ones you were mentioning, are they reversible? And the one I want to talk about is reversible heart disease. Because I know in the black community, men has a high rate of having heart disease. Is it reversible? That's the first question.
0: Okay. And your second one?
3: Okay, the second one, I had a good friend of mine that passed away. And I was under pressure, and he was like me, because I go to the doctor at least twice a year. Being a veteran, I go twice a year at my age. And it kind of hurt me because he passed away. To me, I felt like it was unnecessarily due to prostate cancer. And I hear doctors and people like you say that this was preventable. Can you chime in more about prostate cancer? Because a lot of guys fear because what they used to do in the old days, how they used to do it. But like I tell them, it's a blood test now, so you don't have to go through all of that. I mean, sometimes you may have to. But is there ever a stage of prostate, even if it's in the third or fourth stage, that you can catch it and it's preventable?
0: Yeah,
3: or what stage that is not preventable?
0: Okay, so let me address two, because you listed the two leading causes of death, right? One, heart disease, the second, cancer. So heart disease, there are things that you can do to, one, prevent, but then secondly, you can also, there's, if you catch, for example, a lot of heart disease is due to what we call atherosclerosis, building up of plaques in the blood vessels, which eventually, if they build up completely, they can obstruct blood flow to the heart and heart muscle.
3: Mm-hmm.
0: There are indications that if you catch that early enough and you adhere to your diet, exercise, take your cholesterol-lowering medications, that there can be some reversal. And exercise, the benefit for exercise also is that it increases your heart condition so that if indeed you end up having a heart attack, you got enough muscle that's in condition to compensate for what part of the heart that may be affected by the heart attack. Right. So, it's very important that you keep moving, you keep taking your medications, you follow your diet, manage your stress. That's very important because that can all have an effect in terms of longevity from heart disease. Now, prostate
3: cancer. Let me ask you
0: this
3: real quick question, doctor.
0: Mm-hmm.
3: Many cases I've heard people say, person have a heart attack, but they had a heart attack and they even died from it. And say they had a massive heart attack where their heart exploded. That doesn't really happen, does it?
0: Well, what a heart attack is the, so there's blood vessels, arteries that goes to the heart muscles, right? And so what can happen is that those arteries that goes to the muscle can get blocked. That area of the heart muscle that was perfused by that blood vessel, those muscles, that area could die. And because it doesn't have blood supply, it becomes necrotic and can rupture. Now, the other type of what we know as heart attack, sometimes you can develop what we call arrhythmia, where the heart goes into dysrhythmic contraction and doesn't pump blood out adequately. And that can also cause a person to die because the heart isn't pumping because it's arrhythmic or dysrhythmic. There's no rhythm. So the heart functions on a rhythm. But the prostate cancer question, I really, because I want men to understand, you know, that it's very important. One is that African-American men has one of the highest rates of prostate cancer, not only in the U.S., but in the world. The question is always asked, how or why? Mm-hmm. One, there could be some genetic factors. Some may have genes, mutations that put them at greater risk. Other reason could be hormonal. There's some who believe that African-American males may reach puberty earlier and therefore are exposed to testosterone for a longer period of time. It may be environmental exposure to certain toxins, the diet. There's been association of increased risk of prostate cancer with high fat intake and high red meat intake. And then there's, of course, familial. If it runs in your family, you're at risk, mm-hmm. right? The thing about, and also age, if you live long enough, you may well develop prostate cancer. The thing is that in African-American men, we tend to get it earlier to the point where I recommend that men 40 years of age should start having that conversation with their doctor by getting the PSA, mm-hmm. which is a blood test, and begin to monitor and be concerned about prostate cancer. But to answer your question, at various stages, there's still hope and treatment. So, you know, you go and see your urologist. Earlier the better.
3: Okay.
1: All right. Thank you, Prince.
3: All righty. Thank you, Beth. Once again, I want you guys to have a beautiful, blessed, safe, and healthy day. Take care, everybody.
0: Hey, take care and catch some crappie.
3: Yes, sir.
0: Yeah. All right.
1: Yeah. And before I go to this next call, Dr. Randolph, and when you're talking about prostate cancer, I always have Ken Carpenter on.
0: Yes, he's a big advocate.
1: He comes on because he's told his story.
0: Right.
1: And I always tell our listeners and our men, when you hear of these free health screenings or these free health fairs, go. Mm-hmm. Go, Dr. Randolph, because we know a lot of people can't afford to go to the doctor now. But when you hear free health clinics and screenings, go. And Ken, he has been tremendous, and that's why I love for him to come on to talk about where his next health screening is going to be, where these men can get tested for prostate cancer.
0: Yes, yes.
1: Yeah.
0: It's very important. I really encourage men to get tested because that's the only way that you will know. Unfortunately, a lot of times when you do start developing the pain and the bleeding.
1: Yeah.
0: It's too late.
1: WDIA. Hi, caller.
4: Hey, good morning, Bev.
1: Hey, Beverly. How are you?
4: I'm doing fine. And good morning to Dr. Randolph.
0: Good morning.
4: I called in because I was listening to you all, and you were talking about, you know, heart disease and how prevalent it is, especially in the Black community. And I think it's higher in women than men, is that correct?
0: No, actually, deaths from heart disease is higher among men. The problem with women is the symptoms and the manifestation differs, and women oftentimes are underdiagnosed or misdiagnosed because they don't come in with the typical symptoms that we attribute to heart, you know, the crushing pain in the chest as though someone is stepping on their chest with shortness of breath and pain radiating up into the neck and arm. Women may not necessarily present that way, and sometimes they are underdiagnosed.
4: Okay. What leads me to this, I want to share an experience of mine. I had a doctor's appointment about a couple of weeks ago, and I have been on cholesterol medicine, you know, for a long time, and it's, you know, pretty much been under control. But my doctor suggested that I get a what's called a hard calcium scoring test. Okay. It's a test that measures the calcified plaque in your heart arteries. And, you know, I said, okay, you know, this first time, you know, this was ever suggested to me. So I went and I had the test done and, you know, wasn't concerned at all because cholesterol's been, you know, good. My HDL has been very good. My LDL has been pretty good. Had a little elevated triglycerides, you know. No kind of symptoms. You know, I'm very, very active. You know, I walk, I dance, I do all kind of strenuous activities, climb. And do you know that test came back high risk?
0: What did you discuss?
4: Had high risk of plaque in my coronary arteries. I was so surprised. I was so surprised. And I am so glad I had that test done. And what that prompted my doctor to do is she changed my cholesterol medicine, first of all, to a more high-intensity cholesterol medicine. And, you know, naturally, you know, the diet and exercise plays in it. But I'm going to tell people, the test was $99. Insurance doesn't pay for it. It's the best $99 you can spend because you could have something going on inside you that you don't even know that's going on, and it sneaks up on you, and a piece of that plaque breaks off, and you have a heart attack or a stroke.
1: Mm-hmm. Yeah.
4: And you'd be wondering why. So I just wanted to share that with people who are listening.
1: Mm-hmm.
4: You know, ask your doctor if you can get this test. It's called a heart calcium scoring test. It's $99, you know, if your insurance doesn't pay for it, but it's the best $99 you can spend because I was, when I got my results, I was blown away because I was not expecting that because I'm pretty healthy, I consider, but my mother had coronary heart disease. Mm-hmm. So that my doctor said genetics plays a part, you know, in this.
0: Yeah.
4: So people out there who are listening, you know, get yourself checked out. Get yourself checked out. It's worth the effort and it's worth the money.
1: Thank you, Beverly.
0: Yeah, and that's the importance of screenings.
1: Yeah.
0: You know, is so when we talk about prevention, so there's really sort of three types.
1: Okay.
0: So primary prevention is designed to prevent you from even developing the problem.
1: Mm-hmm.
0: So that's what healthy eating, lifestyle, and stuff.
1: Mm-hmm.
0: Then there's the secondary prevention that's designed, it's more the screening and early detection. Because if you can identify something early, it's easier to treat.
1: Mm-hmm.
0: You know, so if we can pick up the hypertension and treat the hypertension, then it won't develop the kidney failure or the stroke or the other subsequent.
1: Mm-hmm.
0: And then, of course, tertiary prevention is you, you know, have the plaques, you have the coronary artery disease, and now you got to have the bypass surgery. You have the catheterization or whatever to prevent progression or severity of your disease.
1: If you've just tuned in this morning, I am talking with the interim director of the Shelby County Health Department, Dr. Bruce Randolph. He's answering your question, so get, because he'll be leaving in a few minutes. So get your question in to Dr. Randolph. 535-9342 is our number. 800-503-9342. 800-503-9342. 833-535-9342 will get you in to us. 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

0: The interim director of the Shelby County Health Department, Dr. Bruce Randolph. Dr. Randolph, back to our phone lines to talk with Miss Mona. Hey, Miss Mona.
1: Hey, Miss Bev, how are you?
0: I'm doing well today, and you?
1: I'm doing good, and I thank you for Fridays. I had a good weekend, and I did a lot of thinking, and I'm starting me a journal.
0: All right.
1: Okay, but my question is for Dr. Randall, and I appreciate you having him on here because he's given a lot of great information.
0: Mm-hmm.
1: First of all, my fiance, hard-headed. How can I approach him to persuade him to take the prostate exam?
2: Well, what conversation have you had with him in terms of, one, did you approach it from, hey, you know you ought to go get this test done? did you approach it from, you know, honey, I'm concerned about your health, you know, hey, we want to live a long life together. As you well know, prostate cancer is a problem among men, and exceptionally high among black men. So really, you should go get tested. Now,
1: okay,
2: one of the things is what some men don't want to have the rectal exam. Mm-hmm.
1: That's it right there. I was just
0: going to
1: tell you. Right.
0: So let me tell you this, Mona. Let me tell you this. Yeah, Dr. Randall, let me tell you this. Write this down. Saturday, June 20th, there's a community health and wellness fair, PSA, and testosterone screening. It's going to be at Christ Fellowship Church, 170 North Oak Grove Road. That's Ken Carpenter. That's a blood test. Saturday from 10 a.m. to 1 p.m. at Christ Fellowship Church, 170 North Oak Grove. So tell him it's just a little blood test. He's right. Not afraid of a needle, is he?
1: No.
0: Okay.
2: Right. So, yeah. So just blood test is what's needed. The PSA, prostate-specific antigen.
0: And it's absolutely free, Miss Mona.
1: Okay. And another question is, and I'm going to get off the phone because I know a lot of people have questions also. He get hot. He be hot, hot. And I know he had open-heart surgery. But he still smoke hard-headed on that.
0: Mm.
1: But why do you think he's so hot all the time? Is it because of his heart making him hot like that?
2: I doubt it is his heart is making him hot. One is that is another reason why he should follow up with his doc and see, make sure that there's nothing going on in terms of his metabolism, metabolic, endocrine, you know, making sure he's sweating adequately and et cetera. But he would need to see his doc to see what's going on there.
1: Okay.
0: Yeah.
1: And
0: I will give this again for this coming Saturday, free PSA and testosterone screening at Christ Fellowship Church, 170 North Oak Grove Road. So he can get that PSA free test.
1: Okay.
0: Thank you, Miss Mona.
1: Thank you, and thanks for the great information. I appreciate you all. Bye-bye.
2: Oh, you're welcome.
0: You're so welcome. Bye-bye. Lady P, the one and only.
3: Baby, you ain't gonna find out enough. You know it, don't you?
0: Yeah, I know.
3: How you doing today?
0: I'm doing well, Lady P. How about you?
3: I'm doing fine, Bev. Good morning to Dr. Randolph. You know, Bev, I know he's probably not, but I want to ask him. He's the one that delivered my baby about 20 years ago.
2: No, that's a different. That's a different.
0: Different
2: Randolph.
0: That's a different Lady P.
3: I know, but it was Dr. Randolph that delivered my baby. I know I ain't crazy now, but he's not the one, right?
0: Okay. No, he's not the one.
2: Different set. Okay. I get that question often.
3: I know, because over there at Memphis Health Center, I know he's not there in the morning, but good morning, Dr. Randolph and Ms. Randolph, wherever y'all at.
2: Good morning.
3: Thank you, too. Thank you for being there, and thank you for all the good information. Babe, let me say this to the doctor right quick. Now, I'm still kind of bitter and angry about, you know what I'm saying? I know it might not be right, but I'm not a doctor, but I'm just, you know, my tears and dad, you know, he died. It'll be almost 10, 15 years going on. But, you know, when he went to the doctor, Roy Gladden, Lord Gladney, may he rest in peace. What's up, Shatina Gladney and the rest of the angel, the rest of the girl? Man, let me tell you right quick, though, before I forget. Good morning. Happy birthday to Jimmy Dobbins. That's Mike Dobbins' brother. Today's his birthday.
0: Okay.
3: What's up, Jimmy? Happy birthday. Now, what I'm trying to say, when they found out, he kept telling him his number was up high. And I'm like, what you mean your number's up high? He said, the doctor, I was in there with him, right? He said, well, we need to do this test. And so he went ahead on cycle, just like you were saying, the young lady 3 minutes ago, telling her, you know, she was like, her husband, ain't nobody going up in my, you know, that's what he kept saying. So I'm like, is there any kind of way you can do? But, you know, nowadays a lot of stuff going on. They can do it differently now. But thing about it, when they done this, he was also having heart problems. So my thing is this right here. They knew he was having heart problems, doctor. This is what I want to know. Why they didn't really concentrate more with his heart than his prostate? I mean, I don't know if you can answer that question, because my thing is this right here. When they did the prostate thing with him, you know, they did the surgery and everything. Then they come back and they said, well, we hate to tell you that. No, they did the heart surgery. Then they came back and said about the prostate. Yeah, they said once they did the heart, they said that the cancer he had, it was all in his lymph nodes. And that just really broke my heart. I'm like, you know, with his prostate, it was just terrible. You hear me? And do you know, like, you know, I heard you say something about they start bleeding and stuff like that. Is that when it got down to the last part, doctor? Is that when it's, and I'm one more question I want to know. What's up, Miss Nurse Bell? I'm so glad you went to the doctor and found out. But I don't feel there's trust a whole lot of doctors nowadays. So when you talk about money, well, my insurance can't pay for it, but you want me to pay some money, I got a problem with that sometimes. I mean, I know it ain't right. But, you know, if I'm running all these different tests, and these tests can tell me this, but if I pay you $99, you can tell me another test that I can take. But tell me, I don't get down with stuff like that. But I'm glad she took the test. I'm glad she had the money to pay the $99.
0: You asking so much, but you're talking, Sam. Look here.
3: I know when I start talking, I can't stop. Can he answer my question? Can he answer my question for me, please? Because I need him to. Can he explain that to me right quick? Is that insane? I mean, with him having the prostate and him having bad heart. I mean, can explain that to me? What should they probably work on first? You know, can you? Explain that to me.
2: Well, I can't really explain all of that because I don't know all the details.
0: Right.
2: I hadn't seen the medical records. I don't know what the doctors were thinking, seeing, whatever. So I can't really, you know. But the thing is that you can have two problems, right? You can have heart disease and you can have prostate. That's why we have to get checked out and examined because the whole idea is you want to catch things before it spreads, before it metastasizes to the lymph nodes or to the liver or to the back, et cetera. So that's why you get screenings early.
0: Yeah,
2: in the process.
3: Early. Okay, now I'm gonna let you go out there. Ben, what was that word that Miss? What's the word that Miss Bella was talking about? She had done. What's the word again? And she said she had to get done.
0: Was it cholesterol testing?
3: Yeah, that's not right there. When the doctor find out that your cholesterol is high, can you tell me? And I'm gonna let you go. I hope y'all have a great day. Can you tell me once they put you on medicine when they find out you have high cholesterol? Can you tell me where that come from? Thanks for taking my call, babe. I'll talk to you later.
0: All right, Lady P.
2: well, two things. One is that your body produces a certain amount of cholesterol, but most of the excess cholesterol is due to what we eat. Cholesterol is found in animal products. So vegetables don't have cholesterol. So when you go and you see vegetable oil, it says without cholesterol, of course it doesn't have cholesterol because vegetables don't have.
0: Mm-hmm.
2: It's animal products, meat, the fat, the grease, the bacon, the hams, the hamburgers, et cetera.
0: Mm-hmm.
2: So the high cholesterol that most people have is due to what they eat. And the way to lower that is to eat less, if not any, meat products and more vegetables. And the cholesterol-lowering medicine is designed to help lower the cholesterol, but you still need to lower your meat, fat, cholesterol intake. Mm.
0: All right. And this last call, Common Man.
4: Hey, Dan, how you doing?
0: Doing well, Common Man, and you?
4: All right. I'm doing fine. How you doing, Dr. Randolph?
2: I'm doing good.
4: Okay. I got a few questions for y'all. I'll try to be quick if I can.
2: Okay.
4: Can you explain to me the difference in good cholesterol versus bad cholesterol? How does good cholesterol serve the body? And how does the body get rid of bad cholesterol? And I have one more question for you after those.
2: Okay. So there are two major types of cholesterol that we're looking at. One is what we call the LDL, and then the other one is HDL. Okay.
4: Mm-hmm.
2: The LDL cholesterol is associated with heart disease and atherosclerosis. Okay. The HDL, mm-hmm. which is considered the good cholesterol, is associated
4: with HDL.
2: The high density lipoprotein cholesterol.
4: Mm-hmm.
2: It is
4: okay.
2: It protects you. So you want a higher, so when you're looking at total cholesterol, you want most of your cholesterol, a higher percentage of it, to be HDL.
4: Versus
2: LDL. Okay. Because the higher, want that HDL to be over 40, the higher, the more protective it is of your heart mm-hmm. and your blood vessels. And you want the LDL, the low density, to be less as possible. Ideally on the
4: hunt. So those steaks and pork and all those type of things are not good then.
2: Because
4: you get they're
2: not good, especially if you overdo it.
0: Mm-hmm.
2: You know, the key I tell my patients, moderation and diversity.
0: Mm-hmm.
2: A little bit of this, a little bit of that.
4: Okay.
2: But we overdo.
0: Yes, we do.
2: We eat too much and we sit too much.
4: Okay. And last question.
2: Mm-hmm.
4: I heard you all talking about the heart. Can you tell me about, because I was trying to remember electrolytes. So I think electrolyte plays a part of the electricity. Well, not play a part, but has something to do with the electricity in your body that helps the heart beat.
2: Yes.
4: Can you talk about electrolytes? And I hang up listening to that.
2: Yeah,
4: all right.
2: Electrolytes.
0: Thank you, Common Man.
2: Electrolytes are very important. Calcium, potassium, sodium, all of those electrolytes. Because, you know, if you remember your days in chemistry and physiology, it is the electrolytes that determines the flow of fluid from one blood vessel to the membrane of a blood vessel from one organ to another. And so calcium, potassium, et cetera, can definitely have an effect on your rhythm of your heart, or the contractility of your muscles, the conduction of the nerves. All of those are affected by electrolytes.
0: All right. Very good. Before you get out of here, Dr. Randolph, I wanted to ask this question. I wrote it down. How we doing on COVID?
2: Oh, COVID, we're doing well. I mean, the incidence of COVID is less than 1%.
0: Oh, good.
2: Yeah. COVID is not a major issue.
0: So we don't have to worry about. The reason I asked, do we still need to get those shots or?
2: Those who are at risk, vulnerable. I would say have a conversation with your doctor about it.
0: Mm-hmm.
2: The reality is that most of us have probably been infected with COVID.
0: Mm.
2: And have,
0: didn't know?
2: And then a lot didn't know.
0: Oh.
2: a lot did, you know.
0: Well, I knocked on wood somewhere. I never got it, Dr. Randolph.
2: Yeah, I got the vaccines, the boosters,
0: yeah,
2: and still got it two or three times.
0: Lord. Well, thank the Lord. I got the boosters back, but I never got it.
2: Yeah, that's great.
0: Yeah.
2: That's great.
0: It was,
2: I know if I hadn't had the vaccine,
0: okay,
2: my outcome probably would have been different.
0: Okay.
2: That's so that was the value of it. That's the value. But now I think it's a conversation you need to have with your doctor based on your health status,
0: mm-hmm,
2: and your history, and you make that decision whether you want to.
0: Okay.
2: You know, the vaccine is still available.
0: Okay.
2: But I was looking at the numbers just before I came here, actually, and the deaths, number of hospitalizations, the number of infections is all less than 1%.
0: Oh, that's great.
2: Yeah.
0: I like to hear that. And I know you do recommend when it's time for us to do, get those flu shots.
2: Get the flu shots. And I want to just say to the men.
0: Okay, men.
2: Get your flu shots because the death rate from flu and pneumonia is twice as high in men than it is in women.
0: Wow.
2: In Shelby County.
0: Wow. And again, you mentioned you're having something on the 27th.
2: The 27th, we're having free HIV testing.
0: Mm-hmm.
2: It's the HIV testing. And again, men, brothers,
0: yeah,
2: get tested because we're twice as high. They have HIV and HIV deaths. And so come get tested. Take your health in your own hands.
0: Mm-hmm.
2: Don't rely on someone else.
0: Yeah, because these brothers are leaving here.
2: Absolutely.
0: And like Miss Mona, trying to get them to go to the doctor is hard. So we try to encourage Dr. Yeah. Randolph, these brothers, these men out there who are listening. Go to your doctor. Yeah. Go if not. Always again, Dr. Randolph. Just like Ken is having this thing free. Anytime the health department has a free health clinic, free health fair, go.
2: Yeah. And I have my thoughts about why men are reluctant
0: to
2: go.
0: You don't want to share them, do
2: no,
0: you?
2: No, I share them. I think that typically the health care system isn't very welcoming to men.
0: Okay.
2: It doesn't cater to men.
0: Gotcha.
2: Men feel threatened or mm-hmm. feel somewhat not respected.
0: Mm-hmm.
2: I think that's part of it.
0: Okay.
2: And so when I would encourage men to find a physician that they feel comfortable around,
0: mm-hmm.
2: that they can identify with,
0: okay.
2: and can, yeah. Communicate
0: mm-hmm.
2: and not feel kind of talked down to.
0: Right.
2: You know how the healthcare systems can be.
0: Yeah. And I think that's a great suggestion because I always think about the doctors that I have chosen for me mm-hmm. that I'm able to talk with them and I feel comfortable around. Right. And that's what makes it, you know, I don't have a problem now going to the doctor. I used to because mm-hmm. I didn't like it, but I choose those physicians who I feel comfortable, who are going to talk to me, who are going to tell me the truth.
2: Exactly. And that's the thing is that studies have shown that patients do better if they have a physician, that a healthcare provider that they identify with.
0: Yeah.
2: Right? And that could communicate. And I encourage all people, when you go in, don't feel like the doctor or the healthcare provider is doing you a favor. You're paying for that.
0: Yeah. Yeah.
2: And you have rights.
0: Mm-hmm.
2: And part of that is you need to understand what is the condition that you have and what is the medication that you are being prescribed and what are the adverse effects and the benefits
0: mm-hmm.
2: And any procedure. So, you know, if you have a provider that don't want to explain and talk to you so that you can understand,
0: mm-hmm.
2: then you should find you another one.
0: I agree. Anything else you want to leave us with? I'm really glad you mentioned Dr. Randolph about y'all protect yourself because in Shelby County, we are these STDs are up, and especially with these young folks.
2: 15 to 24, we're really concerned. You know, and if we can get the 15 to 20, the 15 to 44-year-olds, that's where 80% of our...
0: 15 to 44.
2: Yeah.
0: Y'all heard that? Y'all better talk to these young folks. Talk to them, right, Dr. Randall?
2: That's right. And hey, as I tell folks, you know, if you lay and play, you may have to pay.
0: Got that right, brother. In more ways than one.
2: That's right.
0: Add that on there to that, Dr. Randolph. In more ways than one. Thank you so much.
2: Well, thank you for having me. It's been great.
0: I hope you come back again.
2: Anytime.
0: Especially if something's going on in Shelby County health-wise that we need to know about, I want you to come back and share it with us.
2: I sure will.
0: Thank you for just taking time out.
2: Thank you. Thanks for having me.
0: It's been a pleasure, brother.
2: I want to say to all the fathers, happy Father's Day.
0: Yeah, happy Father. Are you a father?
2: I'm a father of three.
0: All right. Well, happy Father's Day, Dr. Randolph.
2: Thank you.
0: All right. When we come back, more chit-chat with me as we go to the other side of the Bev Johnson Show on WDIA.
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or 1070 WDIA, I'm R&B historian Tyrone Dubois with a moment in music history. An English R&B group called the Pasadenas that included brothers Aaron, David, and Michael Milner, and two others, scored a top five hit in the UK and reached the top of the charts in the Netherlands with a single called Tribute Right On, which paid homage to R&B musicians. It entered the R&B charts in March 1989, and in 9 weeks, it peaked at number 8 on May 6, 1989. Although spending a total of 13 weeks on the charts, the Pasadena's blend of borrowing from 1950s doo-wop in 1960s soul created a great 1980s arrangement. The positive effort was a refreshing variation from the electronic funk that dominated R&B radio at the time. 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I'm R&B historian Tyrone Dubois for the Heart and Soul of Memphis, 1070 WDIA.

0: The second half of the Bev Johnson Show on the heart and soul of Memphis. We are rocking and rolling on this Wednesday, hump day, y'all, June 17th, 2026. Enjoy this fabulous day today. As I said earlier, put your ears on so you will know what's going on this summer. We back outside, not me, but the city of Memphis. Want to welcome from the city of Memphis, the parks, the deputy director, Miss Marsha Allen, and Mr. Corey Brown. How y'all doing today?
1: Hey, doing wonderful.
0: Good to see you.
2: Good to see you.
0: Yeah, it's been a little while, huh?
2: Yeah, it's been a minute.
0: Y'all been rocking and rolling.
2: Been rocking. You know, it's that time of the year.
0: That time of year. We back outside again.
2: You gotta say back outside, man.
0: Maine.
2: We back outside, man.
0: Yes,
2: ma'am.
0: I forgot about that. We back outside. Lord have mercy. What's going on, Corey?
2: How you doing? You doing okay today?
0: I'm hanging, brother.
2: That's what's up.
0: I like that. See, I'm going to start using that.
2: That's what's up.
0: I'm hanging. So tell us, well, let me start with the deputy director, ladies first.
1: Yes, ma'am.
0: Ms. Marsha. You back outside, Maine.
1: I'm back outside, Maine, making all new experiences.
0: Okay. So what's going on with the city of Memphis parks and back outside, Maine?
1: So, city of Memphis, we're always doing something for youth, and we're always focusing on youth, and we want to provide all new experiences. So, Maine is making all new experiences here in Memphis, and through summer camp, aquatic programming, our athletic programming, and of course, my favorite programming in Memphis Parks. I'm going to get it back at the office for this, but Play Your Park is my favorite. They're always doing innovative and creative programming that just, they have the community rocking and jumping.
0: Mm-hmm. Mm-hmm. So, have you all started back outside, Maine?
2: Yes, ma'am. We started. We started the beginning of the summer. The first week in June?
1: June 1st.
2: We've been going full throttle ever since. And like Marsha said, man, we couldn't do this program without the city on. Out to see the support, have a great team.
0: Mm-hmm.
2: And yeah, we're just making new experiences, make things happen for the community.
0: Okay. So tell us what's going on in the city parks.
2: So we back outside, man. It's an outdoor, summer camp. You come as you are. You do sign up. We have staff at 7 locations providing activities, rec activity for the community kids just come up and play. Because somehow, camps in the community center, you know, they fills up quick.
0: Mm-hmm.
2: And for those who didn't get the chance to sign up or miss that deadline, we have a backup plan for you.
0: Okay.
2: You can come to the parks. If you like to play outdoors, you're an outdoor person, mm-hmm. parents, you want to relieve from 9 to 2, we got you. And that's where the Play Your Park come in there with the outside outdoor camp.
0: Okay. So where are the parks? The parks that people can come to?
2: Okay, we have 7 locations. You want to speak on them?
1: Yeah, so we have 7 locations. So we definitely hit each of our 7 districts. And the easiest way to tell people to get to where we are, and if things change, they're not changing at this point, but it's memphisparks.com or going to any of our social media. We have Instagram, Facebook, and it's Memphis Parks. So you can catch up on all of our things. But those 7 locations that we have going on Monday through Thursday from 9 a.m. to 2 p.m. Now, we cut off at 2 p.m. because y'all know how Memphis heat is. It's hot.
0: Yes.
1: And so we do provide lunch and we have water to keep the youth hydrated. But the 7 locations, mm-hmm. Fraser Park, it's right over by Ed Rice Community Center. Davy Carnes Park, which is on Whitehaven Lane. Marquette Park. Bickford Park, Bert Ferguson, Roselle Annisdale Park, and Robert Howes Park, which is over there by the brand new Lester Community Center.
0: Hmm. Yeah. I was trying to see which park was in my neighborhood.
2: You know, we have 160 plus parks.
0: Green spaces.
1: So we had to pick 7. So we move the locations every year because we really do want to hit all of our green spaces. They're so beautiful.
0: Uh-huh.
1: And we like to utilize and activate them and let people know, like, this is your park. This is your green space. This is your area. So,
0: Marshall, let me say, so the seven parks that you've, and thank you, Corey, for telling me you, all these parks, I'm going like, there's seven, wait a minute, something's wrong. that you all chose these sevens, well, I guess because you get the a lot of children and adults come from that area.
2: Yeah, so I speak on that. So we've been doing it, Player Park. It's been, 2018? Mm-hmm. So for the past 4 years, you know, we try to, you know, switch it up. But we saw the consistency of the kids come out. And those locations are Fraser Park. We get a lot of participants at Fraser Park. Mm. We get a lot of participants at David Corns Park. And we get a lot at Burt Ferguson.
0: Okay,
2: Burt Ferguson be the ones that fills up quick.
1: Mm-hmm.
2: And those kids in their neighborhood, if they don't get to sign up for the inside, they always could come
0: okay.
2: to outside program. So, yeah, those three parks, we get a lot of traction at those parks. Okay.
0: So now you all are saying, Corey, that it is too late to register to be inside the community centers
2: yes,
0: at Oak Park.
2: Yes,
0: so
2: ma'am.
0: Now you have another option. Well, come anyway, you'll be outside in the park.
2: Yes, ma'am. In those seven locations, Miss Marshall name, we there every day from Monday through Thursday from 9 to 2. Please feel free to bring your
0: Monday
2: kids.
0: Through Thursday.
2: Monday through Thursday.
0: Okay.
2: Yeah, from 9 to 2. And like I said, we provide lunch for them.
1: Mm-hmm.
2: And when we have inclement weather, we pivot.
0: We
2: worked out a deal with the community center. So if something like that do happen, community center open us with open arms to use that facility as well.
0: Oh, good, good. And so it's free?
2: Yes, free. Free.
1: Free 99 is what we like to call it.
0: Corey, you should say free main.
2: Free main.
1: So it's free, but we hire staff. So we staff up during the summertime to make sure that we have enough and adequate staffing at each of the locations. They do all type of activities, games. So whether it's recreation, kickball, jumping rope, whatever it is, checkers, chess. They do chess sometimes in the park. Mm. So it's really an engaging thing. It's not you're just coming up to the park to sit down at a table, somebody give you lunch and you leave. You are really being active all day.
0: I'm glad you said that because some people may want to just come to the park
2: and just
0: sit. But
2: and
0: you all have something for them to
2: do. Yeah, we got some plans. I encourage our staff to create a lesson plan. And they follow their plans throughout the day. If it's one kid out there, we're going to have something for them to do. If it's 20, we got something for them to do. So we just encourage them to just stay active with the youth that shows up and be diligent with what things they are doing and doing around the kids. And, we just have a great time.
0: So, and we're back outside. So this is for the kids, so children only.
2: Yeah.
0: Okay.
1: Yes, ages 5 to 15. So we don't typically take children. We don't take children that are under the age of 5 years old because they're not in school yet and all of those things. We want them to be able to kind of follow along with us and do things. But 5 to 15 is the ages that we serve, are the ages that we serve.
0: I wanted to make sure that we had the right ages, 5 to 15.
2: Yeah. Yes, ma'am. 5 to 15.
0: You're not talking to about old folks.
2: No, ma'am.
1: We have other stuff for the older folks.
0: For the OGs.
2: But they gotta follow us on social media.
1: On social media.
0: Yeah, to find out.
2: To keep up to date the things we have for the older crowd.
0: Okay. That sounds good. If you've just tuned in this afternoon, I am speaking with Ms. Marsha Allen, Deputy Director for the Parks, City of Memphis Parks, and Mr. Corey Brown, a young man who's just, I just like him. He's good. I just like him. If you have a question or two for my guest, we invite you to call about the parks, y'all, about the parks. Yeah, about the parks. That's what we're talking about. We invite you to call 535-9342, 800-503-9342, 833. 535-9342 will get you in to us. 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
1: And I'm talking with the Deputy Director for the City of Memphis Parks and Mr. Corey Brown. They are giving us information, y'all, on We Back Outside, Maine. Let me ask this question, Corey, because I know in the park you all been doing this. Is this the same thing that what you all would do when you would have the movies?
2: No, ma'am.
1: That's a whole nother thing. I'm just messing up still, huh?
2: No, you good. But, you know, I'm glad you brought that up because, you know, movies in the park, that's one of our big things as well, you know. Every, Saturday in the month of May.
1: Oh, okay. Y'all did it in May.
2: We have a movie series to lead up to our outside program in the summertime.
1: Okay. So y'all are only going to do that in May?
3: No, we do it in October as well.
1: Look, he
3: already know. I was about to say, wait a minute.
1: May.
3: I know. So movies in the park, one of my favorite things that PYP does, Player Park, what they do, and we do it every Saturday in May and every Saturday in October. It's cooling down a little bit in October, and in May it isn't as hot.
1: Yeah.
3: If we could pull the video board out and show movies every Saturday, they probably gonna kill me for saying this, but we would.
1: Uh-huh.
3: But it's just too hot or either too cold here. So May and October are prime times to do movies in the park, and we absolutely love it. We just had a marathon, a house party marathon. So we talked about the OGs.
1: Uh-huh.
3: So we had a lot of OGs out there watching the house party, 1, 2, and 3.
2: Yeah.
1: What?
2: And we had a theme. We had a theme behind it. It was a 90s theme. So, and like I said, man, the OGs, as y'all call them, they came out and showed up and support with their 90s attire on.
1: What?
2: It was just a whole vibe, you know, so...
1: So the movies in the park, you all get good response from that.
3: Oh, absolutely, yes. Absolutely. Yes. They're absolutely free as well.
1: Uh-huh.
3: Yeah. So usually we do a lot of children, youth movies.
1: Say, is it family friendly?
3: It's family friendly. And so this particular movies in the park, the one that was the house party trilogy, like I like to call it, or the marathon, we did make that one an adult only event because of the nature of the movie.
1: The rating.
3: But 99% of the time, it is family-friendly movie that we show.
1: Good, good. Yeah. So, and I know you all try to do a lot of things with the parks.
2: Yes, ma'am.
1: Yeah. And with that now, you know, because you're back outside in the park and you want people to know, you know, let your child come on out and they won't be sitting at home
2: Video games. If you want to play video games, we got there for you. Come outside.
1: Really?
2: We have this huge video board. You can play like 6 games at one time. So if they gamers, hey, bring them, you know.
1: Okay. Let me ask this question. You said that it's for children 5 to 15.
2: Mm-hmm. Mm-hmm.
1: Do they have to be accompanied by a parent?
2: No, ma'am. So we have a sign-up. We have a sign-up deal that they have to sign in, sign waivers, the whole 9 yards before they drop them off. Yes, ma'am.
1: Okay, so you're just not dropping off no folks and just going on by your... You need to sign something.
2: Sign something.
1: I like that.
2: Now, we would not turn them around if they just in their neighborhood park and walk up and see us doing things. We encourage them to go get a parent to sign them in.
1: Oh, good.
2: And we also, you know, do our due diligence on our end to make sure everything is...
1: Good. That's good, Marcia. So we don't have any problems with parents, and so want to make sure, and you all going to make sure those children are safe and protected.
2: Yes, ma'am.
3: Absolutely. And I know we talked a lot about Monday through Thursday for We Back Outside, and so everybody's like, what's happening on Friday? So our entire team is getting ready for Family Fun Friday. So we do that every Friday night in the summer, and it is all of our staff coming together, and we pick several parks around the city to do it. And have carnival rides and all that. So this is a family thing. No age limits on that. It really does take the entire Player Park team to get ready for that Friday evening event. And it goes from 5:30 to 9.
2: Yeah, 5:30 to 9. Like she said, we're at a different park every Friday in the month of June.
1: So you'll be at different parks.
2: Yeah, yes. Different parks. Yeah.
3: Different?
1: In the month of?
2: June and July.
1: Okay, okay.
2: So like this Thursday... Since the holiday is Friday, so we're going to kick off this Thursday. It's going to go It's going to happen at
3: CPJ Mooney Park.
2: Yeah.
1: Where is that?
2: East Memphis.
3: It's in East Memphis. So, okay, Mooney Park. So, again, like...
1: I hadn't heard of that.
3: The best way to find out what we're doing is to follow us on socials, on all of our socials, memphisparks.com or Memphis Parks on Facebook, Instagram. And so, tomorrow night, 5:30, CPJ Mooney Park, show up 5:30. I would say 5 o'clock. They're going to keep you out until 5:30 because they don't open the gates. But I was just at Sea Isle Park last Friday. And me and my children, they had swim. So we left swim, went over to the park, and it was packed.
1: Wow.
3: And I was like, oh, my goodness, this is amazing. And so my baby girl is like, can we go every Friday? We used to, but I'm like, no, you have a lot of stuff going on.
1: Right,
3: but
1: right.
3: It was amazing just to have the carnival rides out there, the bounce houses. I even saw some people from Hill 901, like a street team kind of.
2: Yeah, street team 901, Hill Squad, Block Squad. They was out there just showing support because they like the things we're doing for the community. Mm-hmm. And like Marcia said, we have the carnival rides. We have the bouncies. We have the video board with the gaming truck. We just implement Sparty Girls, which is... for the young ladies can get their nails and facial.
1: The little girls
2: love it.
1: Oh, wow.
2: It was a hit. So shout out to Spotty Girls.
1: Spotty Girls, okay.
3: So that's why my daughter wants to go back every Friday.
2: They get a mani pedi at the place, at the park. So it was cool, you know. So, and yeah, we got rock climbing, free food. So the first, so the first 500. People, they get free food,
1: get free food.
2: We have a lot.
1: So the Friday deal, it has already started?
2: Yeah.
1: Okay.
2: First week in June.
1: So you already started that on Friday.
3: I don't give them a break in the summertime. Yeah. We got to go. We got to rock and roll. We got to be out here for these youth, for these adults. We got to do summer programming all summer long now.
1: Okay, I know. So to keep our young folks busy and out of trouble.
3: Yes, ma'am.
1: I like that. So again, Corey, you all will be in the park on Friday, this Friday.
2: Well, it's Thursday because
1: because Friday is Juneteenth.
2: Yes, ma'am.
1: Oh, okay, and it's a holiday.
3: Yes.
1: Okay, so y'all will be there tomorrow.
3: Yeah. Tomorrow. So Family Fun Friday will actually be on the Thursday. Twice this year,
2: Liberty for All.
3: Liberty for All is July 2nd.
2: July 2nd, yeah. And same concept, but this one we're going to have the big stage. We're going to have live performances, fireworks show, the kids.
1: Wait a minute. So go back.
2: We throw too much.
1: So that's going to be at Liberty Park.
3: July 2nd. So we call it...
1: Before the 4th.
3: So that is our 4th of July celebration for Memphis Parks. One of the things that we have really prided ourselves on, we've been doing it. This is the 4th year, I believe, Corey.
2: So the fourth year,
3: and it has grown exponentially every year. And so this year we expected it to be a huge crowd. It's going to be on a Thursday, July 2nd, starts at 5:30. The fireworks will go off at 9.
1: At 9 p.m.
3: We just need it to be dark enough for you to see the sparkles and the bangs and hear everything. And it is going to be amazing. We do it every year for the last 4 years, and it has really grown. Yeah. And Corey and his team, they have taken it to a whole nother level. So I can't thank them enough.
1: Okay.
2: It takes the whole Memphis Parks.
1: My team does
2: a great job, you know.
1: Okay.
2: Most of the things we come up with and get done, I couldn't do it without them. Mm-hmm. And with the support of Marsha and the deputy and the director, my direct boss, so yeah, we couldn't do it without them making the final decision. Yeah. And the mayor, Paul, you know what I'm saying? Keep throwing them funds this way so we keep things happening. You know?
3: So, Mayor Young is a fan of parks, and everything Player Park is doing. He's a fan. So, when we're working through budgeting, Corey doesn't get to see this piece, but a little bit, but not much.
1: Uh-huh.
3: When we're going through and we're scraping through budget, what are we doing for youth? Okay. What new programming do we have coming up? So when I say a huge supporter of youth in this city and parks, Absolutely.
1: All right.
2: And we get it. And me and my team get it when we're at the planning, early stage in the planning. We take everything into account of, you know what I'm saying, what can we get, what resources we can use. So we try to, you know, reach out to a lot of people we worked with before, see do they have, will they be able to sponsor a certain thing? Would you sponsor this ride? You know, so we do a lot of footwork as well.
1: Oh, good.
2: So the city has our back, and we really do appreciate it. Don't get me wrong, you know. I just see us continue to grow. You know, the community love it. The kids love it.
3: I love it.
2: And we constantly coming up with new innovative activities and programs. So I can just see the city of Memphis as a whole getting better. So, hey, council, like y'all just keep working with us, man.
1: You know what? And Corey, I like, and y'all, I like this. Corey is a young man, and he's trying to help this city and young folks in the parks. And I love this, Corey. Corey, go back. I want to ask. For the July 2nd, you said you're going to have a stage.
2: Yeah.
1: So you're going to have entertainment?
2: Yeah, we're going to have entertainment throughout the whole day. And this year we implement our Teen Fest winners. So we take them on a tour. Well, in the summertime we do this thing called Teen Fest.
1: Okay.
2: Where kids can submit their songs and we put on a concert for them. Mm-hmm. And we take the top three for first, second, and place. First, second, and third place. They could win studio time. They could win a beat so they can record the song on, and we'll pay for that for them, a video.
1: Okay.
2: Then they go, when we do our Family Fun Fridays, every Friday they get to perform.
1: Oh, good.
2: At the location we at. So then when...
1: Oh, I like that.
2: Then when July 2nd come, on the big stage...
1: On the big stage.
2: They get to showcase their talents in front of thousands of people. So we just try to, you know, get the youth something to look forward to.
1: Yeah,
2: you know,
1: like that.
2: No, Memphis is a music city.
1: Yes, it is.
2: We love food, we love sports, and we love music.
1: That's right. You got it.
2: And we try to you know... touch all those things.
1: I love it.
3: Didn't I tell you it was innovative and they creative with what they're doing?
1: I see. I hear, Marsha. I hear. I know. And I know you're proud of them.
3: I am so very proud.
1: So again, y'all, let our listeners know what's happening because, y'all, it's called, I love this, We Back Outside, Maine.
2: Yes,
1: so
2: ma'am.
1: This is going on through July 24th.
2: Yes, ma'am.
1: Okay, again, name the parks where you all, because you said it's only seven that you all are participating in. Uh-huh. But we have a lot of parks.
2: Yes, ma'am.
3: Yes, ma'am. Absolutely. So up until July 24th, Monday through Thursday, 9 a.m. to 2 p.m., ages 5 to 15, lunch will be provided daily, activities, games, and plenty of fun. These are the seven locations: Fraser Park, Davy Carnes Park, Marquette Park, Bickford Park, Burt Ferguson Park, Rozelle Annisdale Park, and Robert Howes Park.
1: Sounds good.
2: Yep.
1: Sounds good. Any other last words, Corey, you'd like to say to our listeners?
2: Yes, ma'am. Make sure y'all come out tomorrow. We at Mooney Park for our Family Fun Friday. Get there early because the lines be wrapped around the corner. I swear it does.
1: You know what, Corey? I'm a big kid at heart, Marsha. You said you have carnival rides, huh?
2: Yeah, carnival rides.
1: I love to go on a carnival. So good, pretty good, safe rides.
2: Yes, ma'am. Safe rides. Like I said, you know, we have go-karts.
1: Oh, good.
2: We have, rock climbing.
1: Uh-huh.
2: Like I said the bouncies.
1: Yeah.
2: Yeah, we have the worst, man.
1: Good.
2: You just got to see it for your own eyes.
1: Okay. I'm going to have to see it for my own eyes.
2: Yeah, see it for your own eyes. So that's the cue. So you're going to have to show up to one of them.
1: I'm going to have to show up.
2: It's five. So you got, what? How many more we got left?
3: One, so two, three, four, five, six left.
2: Well, you got out of seven, you got to pick one to show up. We're going to take care of you.
1: Okay.
2: We even put you in the Memphis Park, play your part shirt. We got you.
1: What?
3: We will. Absolutely.
1: Okay. It sounds like fun at Liberty Park. I'm going to come out to that.
2: Right.
3: Absolutely. You should.
1: Okay. Any other last words, Deputy Director? Alan, you want to say to our listeners?
3: So I just want to say, come out, and the best way to find everything that we're doing, memphisparks.com, or you can go to our social media, and it's Memphis Parks on Facebook, Instagram, and we're also connected to the City of Memphis. We are part of the City of Memphis, so if you go to the City of Memphis sites, they share all the things that we're doing. It's been great. Thank you so much for having us. Yes, you're so always great.
1: Thank you. It's my pleasure. I love you all's energy. Miss Marsha Allen and my little PYT. Corey Allen. Corey, my PYT.
2: You trying to make me blush over here?
1: No, I ain't trying to make you blush. Thank you all for being here. And be safe out there, all right?
3: All right. Thank you.
1: Thank you.
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1: I want to thank our callers. I want to thank our listeners for joining us this day on The Bev Johnson Show. We really do appreciate you. So until tomorrow, please be safe. Keep a cool head, y'all, and don't let anyone steal your joy. Until tomorrow, I'm Bev Johnson, and y'all keep the faith.

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0: WDIA, I'm R&B historian Tyrone Dubois with a moment in music history. An English R&B group called the Pasadenas that included brothers Aaron, David, and Michael Milner and two others scored a top five hit in the UK and reached the top of the charts in the Netherlands with a single called Tribute Right On, which paid homage to R&B musicians. It entered the R&B charts in March 1989, and in 9 weeks, it peaked at number 8 on May 6, 1989. Although spending a total of 13 weeks on the charts, the Pasadena's blend of borrowing from 1950s doo-wop in 1960s soul created a great 1980s arrangement. 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I'm R&B historian Tyrone Dubois for the Heart and Soul of Memphis, 1070 WDIA.
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I'm sorry. 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
0: That's what I'm talking about, Ms. Kosha. Oh, we got a lot going on. Manhattan's, I'm there this Thursday night. We got our blue jeans, boots on the ground. That's coming. We've got Lucille Talks back. Oh, my goodness. We got a lot going on, y'all. Your chance to win $2,500. What else? You name it, we got it going on. So keep that radio on. Around 3:50, I got tea for you. 4 o'clock, Stormy Conversations, baby. You know we likes to get into some conversations around here. So y'all stick around, okay? All right, y'all. We're 1070 WDIA. Shout out to my Mary in Milwaukee, my Mary in Texas. Miss Mary Shelby, how you doing? Miss Delbera and Ava. Hey, Ava, girl, you good? Carolyn, my BFF, Sharon Humphreys, West Memphis, Pat from Calumet Park, Illinois, Miss Fanny Birdlegs, Nurse Beverly, and Coach Cox D. Moore, Miss Lucille Catron, Miss Cassandra, Miss Anita, her daughter Chandra, August, Crystal, Choppa, Big Daddy, all of y'all to tap in on that app, E-Man, Prince Charles, Freddie, Chandra Glasper, Miss Anita from Temple, Texas, Stephen, Miss Freddie, Miss Jewel, Golden Girl, Stephen Angela, Sydney, Mr. Martin, Mary from Jamaica, Queens, New York, Tulsi, Horn Lake, Mississippi, Ken from Maumee, Ohio, Sue Dotson, Marilyn Monroe, Miss Minette, Miss Mary and Archie and Curtis in California, Paula Williams, Holland Father, Mary Ann Davis and Tia Easton in Hughes, Arkansas, Miss Ann Jarvis, Dunny Watts, Ramonda Fears, Rochelle Bowen, Stacy Freeman, Jimmy Beard. Y'all good? Well, let's get to it. We're 1070 WDIA playing the best songs in the world.

0: about that. I'm Stormy with you on 1070 WDIA. 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

0: Yeah, playing the best songs in the world. Hey, everybody, I got Bobby Womack coming up. Ayana coming up and some good music. Jaheim. Ooh, don't y'all go anywhere. Okay. And I do have your tickets today to our Blue Jeans and Boots on the Ground Lounge party. It's our first one. And we want you to be in the house. So I got your tickets. I'm going to hook y'all up before 7 o'clock. So make sure you're listening for your chance to win. All right. I'm Stormy with you on 1070 WDIA. Oh, we got Lucille Talks back. Let me tell you about that coming up. All right. Now, I'm at Manhattan this Thursday night. And I'm looking forward to seeing you. It's Let Your Hair Down Thursdays. Y'all been falling up in there. Fellas, there's so many women in there. Y'all need to come on out and balance this thing out. We need some dance partners, okay? It's every Thursday, Let Your Hair Down Thursdays, Manhattan Sports Bar and Lounge. And happy hour is 5 to 9. We got food and drink specials. Y'all, I got tickets to give away. Boney James, Kenny Lattimore, Curran Clavin's coming to Manhattan's Father's Day. I got tickets to comedian Ali Sadiq, and you'll win them. Bring those business cards. You might win something. If you're celebrating your birthday, got a big party, you might win something. It's going to be nice. It is nice. Bird Williams and friends performing, and we always have a good time. So I'm looking forward to seeing you this Thursday night, Manhattan Sports Bar and Lounge, 819 Exeter Drive in Cordova. We're 1070 WDIA, the heart and soul of Memphis.
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off of Memphis. On the way, I'm going to tell you something special that happened with Michelle and Barack Obama. 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Admission is free, so get them free tickets, okay? 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Don't you miss

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Thanks to UATL in Dallas, we appreciate you.

because on the way I got tea. I'm going to let you hear what Michelle Obama said about her husband and her mom. It's beautiful, y'all. Oh, my goodness. I'll tell you more about that on the way I got that tea. I'm Stormy with you on 1070 WDIA, the heart and soul of Memphis. Make sure that you're listening. You know why? Because I'm going to hook somebody up with tickets to our Blue Jeans and Boots on the Ground, July 25th. King Palace Event Center. 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

0: So what you got to do, you got to put a first. Hey, everybody, I am Stormy with you on 1070 WDIA, the heart and soul of Memphis. Thank y'all for hanging out with me. Listen, I got your tickets to our Blue Jeans Boots on the Ground lounge party. I want to hook somebody up. So if you've already won tickets, check your email because I believe the tickets have been emailed to you. Now, if you want to win them tickets, make sure you keep listening because before 7 o'clock tonight, I got the hookup for you. All right? Not all right. And coming up, Stormy Conversations. You want to make sure that you're right here to get in on the conversations right here on 1070 WDIA, the heart and soul of Memphis, 901-535-9342, 800-503-9342, 833-535-9342. 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You can tap in on that iHeartRadio app or email me at stormyt@mywdia.com. All right, y'all, let me get into this tea. Ice Cube's Big Three. It's set to go public in a $290 million deal, opening the door to fans to invest. I'm so happy for him. And that means this man gonna be coming up, him and his family. The money train is about to be rolling. Congratulations to Ice Cube. Man, stepping out of the rap scene into a big business venture with basketball. Congratulations. The Knicks, have you heard? They have declined their invitation to the White House. Now, that is what we are hearing. And I wonder if it's because of the fight that happened at the White House and that guy, Josh Hokit's comments about Michelle Obama. Why? Why would you say something like that? What's wrong with you? Well, UFC CEO Dana White, he's speaking out. He said, I understand that the Obamas are public figures, but I'm completely against saying nasty and false things about people's families. Everyone knows my position on free speech, but I hate that kind of nonsense. So, okay. 50 Cent, he's out and about. Not only is he messing with the boxer. Oh, I can't think of his name right now on social media. But he's also been spotted in Shreveport, Louisiana. Word is he's going to have a free forum tonight. And it's to address the public about his four major projects in the city of Shreveport, Louisiana. Yeah. So I don't know if you guys saw anything about that. But there you go. The Obamas, after nearly 5 years of construction on the south side of Chicago, the Obama Foundation will open the Obama Presidential Center to the public. The center will benefit the community by offering a museum with interactive exhibits, a space for meetings, performances, and podcasting, and an NBA regulation basketball court for youth athletes and leading programs. So it's about to be open and the Obamas are just out and about talking about it all. Oh yeah. Okay, that's your tea on the way. Stormy Conversations, don't you move. We're 1070 WDIA, the heart and soul of Memphis.
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0: What is really going on? Hey, everybody. I am Stormy with you on this Wednesday, June the 17th. We are up in here. I hope that your humpity hump day is beautiful. I really do. Let me tell you what today is. Okay. Today is Bunker Hill Day. It's also Eat Your Veggies Day. Okay. We'll tear them up. Yesterday was Fresh Veggies Day. Today is Eat Your Veggies Day. Okay. Hint. I guess that means we need to take the hint, I guess. Hey, I don't know. I really don't. But I have been trying to get those veggies in. I've been getting some exercise and been doing a lot of things. Doing some exercises in the house, doing some exercise in my yard, and going walking. I don't know what it is. This time of the year, I love being outside. I love being outside. And my husband has been letting me do something. Thank you, honey. He's been letting me cut the yard. And I'm excited about that. It's the little things, I think, for some people. Like, that makes me happy. And I asked him, had to beg him to let me do it. Because he was like, at first he was like, no, I don't want you doing it. No. And I was like, baby, please. And so anyway, he finally said yes. And so I've been mowing the yard. And I've learned a few things. Remember how I was telling y'all I didn't know how to handle those plants that I bought last year? I ain't buying them plants no more because I really don't know what I'm doing. But I have been, you know, I have bought a few things, like some, I think they're called Asiatic lilies. I bought some of those, and I bought some ferns. I think they're called Italian ferns, the ones that stand up, because you don't have to do a lot with them. But what I have noticed with my yard, this is what's working for me. I talked to my neighbor down the street yesterday, and I have noticed that, you know, me and my husband both noticed that there were some things happening in the yard. That I just like being out there, y'all. I love it. And so we're out there every day. Well, not every day, but at least twice a week. First off, I asked my husband, can I cut it at least twice a week? He said yes. So it helps me two ways. I'm getting exercise, but I'm also learning something that I never paid attention to. My mama was, and my daddy were sharecroppers. Now, I was always in a garden or something when I was a kid, but I never paid attention to what my parents were doing. But I tell you, there's something that's freeing about being able to grow your own food. And I think we don't do that enough. Some of y'all real good with that, and y'all are doing that right now. I want to learn how to do it. And so I had to, this was my argument to my husband. I said, babe, let me understand how to grow this grass so I can graduate and learn how to, I want a garden. You know, they say people that are outside a lot in your yard and you're doing all that stuff, they say people like that live longer. I've told y'all that on the show before. That's what they say. And I don't know about that. All I know is I love it. The only thing I don't like is them spiders. I don't like them spiders. Them stray dogs. Anybody got time for that? But but I love doing it. So I'm learning how to care for my grass, and I'm learning because I want to have a garden. I want to learn what my parents put in me when I was a kid. I'm taking it back, and my husband is teaching me. Thank you. I got a good teacher. I just want to share that with y'all. Maybe some of y'all are doing that. I feel like we eat so much out of these stores and stuff. It's time for us to get back to it. Some of y'all, like I said, some of y'all already doing it, and God bless you. Maybe y'all can give me some tips on some things. You know what I'm saying? Because I really want to plant tomatoes and cabbage and greens and carrots and, you know, stuff like that. Because that's the kind of stuff I eat all the time, and I want to learn how to plant it. I want to learn how to, so I can have it for myself. You know what I'm saying? So anyway, let's get to it. We got some things to talk about. And it's heavy today. It's heavy. I didn't want it to be heavy. I got one story that's not heavy. Perhaps I'll share that with you and so that it'll break up the heaviness of the topics today. So I did not plan to bring this topic back. I was going to let it go. But I saw the video of the mother, and she's in the car with, I guess it's an attorney, and she's sharing what actually happened. I just saw on social media where they're saying that the woman who ran out of the store had a receipt for those diapers, but that's not according to the mother. That's why I say you got to watch what you're watching, what you're looking at on social media, because people will just put lies out there just so you people can look at the stories differently. So you just, well, anyway, I want you to hear from the mother of the one-year-old that was killed. Valicia Wiley is her name. Okay? And listen to what she said about the events of what happened on that day.
1: It was me, my son, and another friend of mine who was at Walmart. As we was leaving out the Walmart, they tried to stop her. But I kept walking because it had nothing to do with me. By the time me and my baby got in the car, she came. And then when we was backing up, they was running out the car. I raised my baby up because they withdrawed their gun. She had no tent. I raised my baby up trying to show them that he was in the car. So she was backing up and she hit a car as I was opening the door, so the door flew back in. By the time I sat my baby down, it was like 3 to 4 shots. One of the shots hit him in his rib cage, and the other shots hit her in her arm and her thigh. And we left and went to Centopia Hospital where he was pronounced dead. See? And they told me I wasn't going to be able to see him until he get back from Jackson. She got airlifted, and the police told me I couldn't leave out the hospital until somewhere they had, I couldn't leave out, couldn't nobody come in. But I ended up walking out, and the crowd was questioning them, asking them what happened. They was like, she was shoplifting. But the passenger, it was me, they wasn't talking about me, they was talking about the driver. But on the little, what's it called, self-checkout, they can see, it's cameras, they can see when she got the diapers and walked out. But yeah, they tried to say that she forcefully was trying to drive and hit them, but they was all on the right side, and she was driving towards the left. They just personally shot in the car.
2: Did they try to charge you with anything?
1: No, they didn't.
0: So they didn't charge her. She said they didn't charge her with anything, but she kind of gave the account. So I'm curious now, for those of you that heard what she had to say, have you changed your mind about the situation? For those of you that felt like they were in the wrong, did that change your mind? Do you still feel that way? Do you still? She said she was backing up. Now, I'm not sure. I'm a little confused about the whole backing up and then. So I guess a lot of people, like I said the other day, we want to see the video. What is really going on? They have shut down the Walmart, the folks in Centopia. They got together last night. We found out that the police officer has been relieved, not relieved of duty, but placed on administrative leave, I believe is what they called it. Let's see. Yeah, he was placed on administrative leave. They say that's standard practice when after a deadly shooting, but they haven't said what they're going to do as far as the police officer is concerned. Should the police officer be fired? Did you change your mind about how you felt after hearing the mother of the child? She said it wasn't her that was in doing anything. It was the person she was riding with. And some people might be shocked that Hernandez-Govan's bond has been revoked after his cyber-stalking case. Maybe he thought it was going to be easy to get out, or maybe somebody did, but his bond Friday, I believe he posted a $4,000 bond on Friday. However, while in federal court yesterday, they took a stand, and basically his bond has been revoked, so he may not be getting out anytime soon. Somebody put their foot down. And for those of you that don't know, General Sessions court judges voted on yesterday, or today, they voted on today to suspend court clerk Tammy Sawyer. Yep, they've suspended her. The judges have axed former General Sessions court clerk Edward Stanton Jr. to serve in the interim. Sawyer was indicted this week, and I know you guys already know about it, the case, and all, because we've talked about it on this show. So she's been suspended. Is that the right move? How do you feel about it? Do you feel any kind of way about it? Just, you know, tap that app. You can call me. Let me know what you're thinking, or you can email me. And last but not least, I saw this story on social media. I thought it was interesting, and I thought I'd share it with you. Young lady ends up at HR, okay? She works in an office with an employee, with another sister. And for about a year, okay, this is her account of the story. For about a year, I don't know if it was longer than that, the girl saw her at a store outside of their job, okay? She saw that she had children. She said, I'm very private. I don't talk about my business at work or anything like that. My coworker saw that I had children. And the next day at work, she asked me who my children's father was. Okay? Follow this story. Follow it. I had to follow it myself. I was like, what's going on? Anyway, she said the girl, she never told the girl. The girl asked her almost 600 times. How do I know? She said she documented every time the girl asked her at work, who's your baby daddy? Who's your baby daddy? Who's your baby daddy? So one day she decided to show the girl some pictures. She found the girl's information, I guess, on social media, found a picture of her father, her deceased father at that, did a little AI with them pictures, put her dad's face. She edited the pictures of her co-worker's deceased dad into her pictures. And when the next time the girl asked her who her baby's daddy was, she looked at her real sad, showed her the pictures and said, I didn't want to tell you this, but this is who my baby's daddy is. The girl was irate. She's mad, as hot as fish grease. We going to HR. Was she wrong for editing the pictures? Or was the girl wrong for asking her over 500 times, who's your baby daddy? Who's your baby daddy? Do you have to share things like that with people that you work with? Do you have to share it? Because people that you work with will ask you personal questions. Do you have to share it? Let me go to these phones. WDIA, hello.
3: Hey, Stormy, how are you?
0: I'm fabulous, Miss Kosha. How you doing?
3: I'm good.
0: Good.
3: Look, it doesn't change my mind whether she stole the diaper or not.
0: Mm-hmm.
3: The child should still be alive today. It was not necessary. It just wasn't. And now she's losing me when she said that she backed up and then she kept driving and we went to the hospital. I mean, did she drive to the hospital? I mean, what? I wasn't following her on that part there.
0: Yeah, it's kind of the way she told the story is kind of interesting. And I'll try to play it again for you guys so y'all can hear what she said, the mother of the one-year-old. They do have the attorneys, from what I'm understanding, and there was an attorney with her in the car, but it wasn't Ben Crump and it wasn't Van Turner out of Memphis.
3: Okay.
0: But those are the family's attorneys, Ben Crump and attorney Van Turner here in Memphis. So it's interesting. Okay. It's interesting.
3: I don't know who that was, but she lost me on that part there.
0: Okay.
3: About going to the hospital, you know?
0: Yeah, I'm going to play it again. Maybe we can understand it a little bit better. Maybe, I don't know, but we'll see. But you haven't changed your mind is what you're saying.
3: No. It wasn't worth it. It was not worth it. Let her steal whatever. It's wrong. But it's nothing in Walmart for anybody to get killed over. No. No, ma'am.
0: Well, I got you. Does it matter to you that they may be, from the police accounts, they use the car as somewhat of a weapon? Does that matter? Or he just shouldn't have shot at her?
3: Well, you know, they say that the car is a weapon.
0: Mm-hmm.
3: But did she actually, you know, was he really, really in front of that car?
0: Hmm.
3: I don't know.
0: A lot of questions.
3: They turned to the left and the police was on the right. So I don't know.
0: Yeah, a lot of questions coming out of that. Interesting. And why are they letting her talk? Because that's evidence. She shouldn't be saying anything. Okay. And I'm not an attorney, but I feel like the mother shouldn't be sharing those accounts right now. Maybe it's just me. They're going to court, okay? We're 1070 WDIA.

0: 1070 WDIA, the heart and soul of Memphis. Hey, everybody, I am Stormy with you. So glad to be with you on this Humpity Hump Day. It's Wednesday, 2 days until Juneteenth. It'll be here before you know it. Juneteenth is Friday. Friday, for those of you that may not know, it's Friday. So, yeah, it'll be here before you know it. So, let me go to the app because y'all are tapping in on this app. Let me see what you're saying today.
1: Hey, Stormy.
0: Hey.
1: How long did this whole episode and interaction with the Walmart employees last for the police to get there so quick? It seemed like there's a lapse in time or something.
0: It could be because it's a small town. And then maybe the police are now alerted when you use those checkouts. And they see that you didn't pay for everything. I don't know. That's a good question. All I know is, honey, that Walmart in Sanatobia is shut down. They say ain't nobody there but the people that work there. Ain't nobody in the parking lot. Which concerns me because a lot of us work at Walmart. It's a lot to unpack. Let me go back to the app real quick.
2: What's up, Stormy? This is E-Man from the A-Town. Hey. You know it. I was just saying hi. I've been listening. It's been a while since I called in. Just wanted to say hi and tell everybody I said what's up. And out here getting this money in this big truck, you know what I mean? And Steve, everybody, man, y'all have a good one, man. And Stormy, I still love your show. You have a good one.
0: I appreciate you. Yeah, so it's interesting, you guys. We'll talk more about it coming up, so just stick around. And I do have those tickets to let you know. Blue Jeans Boots on the Ground, our lounge party, the first one, is happening on July 25th. 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And guess what? I got tickets today. 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

0: down at Manhattan's this Thursday night. I got tickets. Boney James, Kenny Lattimore, comedian Ali Sadiq, Curran Clavin. Then we're going to have a good time up in there. I hope to see you at Manhattan Sports Bar and Lounge. 819 Exeter Drive in Cordova. Yep, we're talking today. We got a lot of things to talk about. I let you guys hear earlier, as a matter of fact, top of the next hour, not only will you get that keyword for that money, but I'm going to let you hear the mother again in case you missed it. Top of the 5 o'clock hour. We'll let you hear that again. Okay? And do you have to tell your coworkers everything? The woman pulled, she was pulled into HR for editing the coworker's deceased dad into pictures after she asked her who her baby daddy was 500 times. Showed her picture and said, I didn't want to tell you like this, but here. That girl went, ooh, she had a fit. Took it to HR. The outcome is probably not what you think. I'm going to share the outcome with you next hour, but it's a very interesting story. Let me go to the app because y'all are tapping the app. Let's see what you're saying.
1: Hey, happy hump day, Stormy.
0: What's up, Chopper?
1: It's Chopper. About that young lady at work, that girl asking her about her baby daddy 600 times. That was harassment. She should have been gone to HR. Now, two wrongs don't make a right. If that girl was a real eagle, she'd have never came down to her level and did that.
0: Wow. Okay. Yeah. There's something else, ain't it? Let's go back to the app. Let's see what you're saying.
2: Hey, Stormy.
0: Yeah.
2: Walmart is going to get the pants sued off of them. See, if that young lady had a receipt, they're going to get their pants sued off. And maybe that Senatobia Police Department too might get sued. If Ben Crump took the case, they know they got a case. Okay? Ben ain't gonna take no case that they know they ain't gonna get no civil lawsuit off. I'm telling you.
0: Okay, Marcus, let me tell you this. Nobody said that she had a receipt, okay? But I see what you're saying. You're saying if she had a receipt. But the rumor is she did, but the mother, when she shared the story, she didn't say that. So it would be interesting if she does have a receipt. We still don't know everything that's happening, except for that Walmart alerted the police that somebody was stealing. And I'm curious, too, why run if you know you didn't? I mean, you know, and it's easy to ask questions after the fact. You know what I'm saying? Because none of us know what we would do if we were in a situation like that. None of us. And are you surprised? Are you surprised about Tammy Sawyer being suspended? The judges have asked former General Sessions court clerk Edward Stanton Jr. to serve in the interim. They voted to suspend Tammy Sawyer today. Just FYI. A couple emails and then I'm going back into this music. Memphis man says, go van. Stormy, the only way this go van guy is even in jail is because of the task force federal authority. I've repeatedly said that Steve Mulroy and the criminal courts judge and 201 Poplar are racist and they would have released him back into the black community to hurt one of us. Stephanie emailed and said, gardening. Stormy, you are so right. Growing your own food is so beneficial. I've been gardening for years and I'm still learning. I love gardening. I'm out here now listening to you and working in my garden. You go, girl. I'll try and send a picture. I would love to see it. I would love that. I also have a tomato plant for you if you want one for starters. I cut my first red tomato yesterday. OMG, so good. Let me know if you want it. It's yours. Love you, Stormy. Love you back, Stephanie. Yeah, I want it. Hook your girl up, okay? Well, not right now. I don't want it right now. I'm still trying to, you know, get into what I'm doing with this whole gardening thing. so I'm still trying to get used to just, you know, cutting the grass and just, but I'm fascinated how you cut that grass a little bit more, especially if you were struggling like me, you cut that grass a little bit more, that grass gonna start growing, you water that grass. Just like a man, you feed him, you water him, you take care of him. and he'll grow. Well, y'all know what I'm trying to say. Anyway, we're 1070 WDIA.

0: Yeah, we up in here. Stormy conversation, talking about some things up in here. Let me read some of these emails. Y'all been emailing up in here. Let me see. Okay, Tracy. Hey, girl. She says, incident in South Haven. Hope you are well. If the car was moving towards the officer, it was a weapon. They had to make the decision based on the movement. South Haven police sits in Walmart in the lot all the time. That's how they responded so fast. If only they had stopped and addressed the issue. Now, this was in Senatobia, though. So, it does seem like every time you go to Walmart, a lot of times, and I will tell you, too, a lot of Walmarts have police officers working in their stores. So maybe that's how it is. Maybe those police officers were already on the parking lot. Thank you, Tracy. Ms. Kosha says, Stormy, I'm sorry to chime back in, but if the man asking her those questions is an attorney, he is shady as H.E. hockey sticks. Because she doesn't know any better. Ben Crump wouldn't have allowed that. Yeah, that's interesting. Why is she in a car answering questions? Especially if she has attorneys. Unless she doesn't. But according to what I read to you guys yesterday and this morning, they said that she had attorneys. Who is this man in the car? I don't know. I'll play it again. 5 o'clock, top of the hour, around that time. Let's see. Kathy says, hey, Kathy. Evening greetings, Stormy. That young lady should absolutely not be talking about that terrible event because the attorney that's going to uphold the police will use every single word that was said against her. They are definitely known for twisting stories so that they will come out unscathed. If that young lady left the scene and drove to the hospital, that can also be considered a crime because she fled the scene. It's a sad situation that did not have to happen. Rest in peace, Lil' King. Love you, Stormy. Love you, Kathy. All right, y'all. Always something, man. Lord have mercy. Next hour, I am going to give away those tickets to our Blue Jean Boots on the Ground Lounge Party. Our very first one. We're excited about it, too. So the doors will open at 6. It's going to be at the King Palace Event Center. Benefit Solutions Group stage. You'll get a chance to dance the night away. You can dance the night away with your boo. Bring your girls, your guys. Get them together. And let's have a good time. It's a grown folk event. And it is presented by Michelle Hayes Thomas Insurance Agency. It's going to be nice. So we'll look forward to seeing you there. 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All right? 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
0: All right, now, hold on, George. Hold on, George. Hold on. Hold on. Sing that for me in a minute, okay? George came on in there, didn't he? Hold on, George. I'll be back to you in a second. Hang on.
2: All right? That's right. 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
0: And yes, we are back. Hey, everybody. I am Stormy with you. So glad to have you with me. Thank you for being here with me on this Wednesday, June 17th. Two more days until Juneteenth. Yeah, man. I'm real saddened to hear about this story a few days before Juneteenth. You know what I'm saying? It's always something. Always something. And I do want to let you know, I found out that the person who released this video to the public is attorney Ben Crump. So let me let you hear what the mother from Sanatobia said again. You ready? This is the, I guess, the it's a short conversation, but this is the entire thing. One second. Let me get this right. All right, here we go.
3: Marcus Keith.
4: Valicia Wiley.
3: Valicia Wiley lost her son to the negligence of law enforcement in Sanatobia, Mississippi. Can you please tell what happened?
4: It was me, my son, and another friend of mine who was at Walmart. As we was leaving out the Walmart, they tried to stop her, but I kept walking because it had nothing to do with me. By the time me and my baby got in the car, she came, and then when we was backing up, they was running out the car. I raised my baby up because they withdrawed their gun. She had no tent. I raised my baby up trying to show them that he was in the car. So she was backing up and she hit a car. As I was opening the door, so the door flew back in. By the time I sat my baby down, it was like 3 to 4 shots. One of the shots hit him in his rib cage. And the other shots hit her in her arm and her thigh. And we left and went to Sanatobia Hospital where he was pronounced dead. See? And they told me I wasn't going to be able to see him until he get back from Jackson. She got airlifted, and the police told me I couldn't leave out the hospital until somewhere they had, I couldn't leave out, couldn't nobody come in.
0: Now, I'm confused. Why would attorney Ben Crump release this to the public? Is it just me? I'm confused. Because I want to hear this story again. I'm going to let y'all hear just, you know, the very beginnings of this story. Because I'm still confused about the car backing up and all that. So we're going to hear this thing one more time.
3: What happened?
4: It was me, my son, and another friend of mine who was at Walmart. As we was leaving out the Walmart, they tried to stop her. But I kept walking because it had nothing to do with me. By the time me and my baby got in the car, she came. And then when we was backing up, they was running out the car. I raised my baby up because they withdrawed their gun. She had no tent. I raised my baby up trying to show them that he was in the car. So she was backing up and she hit a car. As I was opening the door, so the door flew back in. By the time I sat my baby down, it was like 3 to 4 shots.
0: Okay, it sounds like, okay. So when she backed up, maybe that's when she almost hit the officer because evidently he had to be pretty close in order to, you know, shoot at the car. Goodness gracious. I mean, it's, oh my goodness. I wish she'd never put the baby in the air. I wish she'd never lifted the baby up. Her accounts. And I just don't see how this is a good thing for him to release to the public. I don't understand why he did that. Knowing good and well, if this case goes, and I'm gonna tell you, Ben Crump don't win everything. He don't win everything. Okay. Just FYI, you know, he wins cases, but he don't win everything. But why would he post? Somebody call me and let me know, because maybe y'all know better than I do. How you feel about this whole situation? 901-535-9342-800-503-9342-833-535. 9342. Memphis Man says, Tammy Sawyer, the suspension, another disappointment. I'm more upset with black politicians that steal from us. We are poor. in Memphis. Why are you stealing from us? We voted for you. Stormy, the Democratic Party will no longer exist in Shelby County after this year. And I don't care if it does. Look at the condition our city is in, and give me one reason why anyone would vote Democrat. Stormy, did you see the mayor of West Memphis and all the excitement about the growth over there? DeSoto is growing. Horn Lake is growing. Even Millington is growing. Memphis is shrinking. People are leaving, and I don't blame them. Yeah, people are leaving. But I'm going to tell you something. That growth in West Memphis has a lot to do with those data centers that are moving over there, just FYI. Okay? WDIA, hello.
5: I'm Miss Stormy.
0: Hey there, Crystal. How are you?
5: I'm well, yourself?
0: I'm good. Very good.
5: Okay, about the Senatopia, it sounds like he originally said to let everybody know, number one, she wasn't a necessary suspect.
0: Wait, say that again, because the phone is sounding real weird. Say that again.
5: I'm sorry. It sounds like that he released that to let her know, let everyone know that she wasn't the necessary suspect. Because according to her statement, she wasn't the one that was chasing.
0: Mm-hmm.
5: And she wasn't the one that was driving.
0: Mm-hmm.
5: And she said she tried to open the door, and I'm assuming that was to get out.
0: Yeah, she did say that.
5: Had other intentions. So I think that's why he released it. It wasn't a good idea to be honest with her.
0: I'm still confused, though. So if you released it to tell us that, then who held... It's almost like she was held captive in the car by the person who was driving.
5: I mean, you know, are you going to jump out the car with a baby? I mean, during that situation, I wouldn't have tried to. I don't know. I don't know. But all of it's an unfortunate situation. But this, I think, is going to be a high hurdle to leap. But I think, nonetheless, it was still excessive force. They had diapers. And I understand they're going to try to justify it by saying she almost hit the officer. But... did it really take all those people and guns drawn for some diapers?
0: It's interesting. Very interesting.
5: I just think it was too much.
0: Too much.
5: Too much. Poor baby. Mm. Too much. But that's my take on it. Happy Wednesday.
0: Happy Wednesday. Thank you, Crystal. Appreciate you calling in. All right?
5: Okay.
0: All right. Bye-bye. WDIA, hello.
6: Hello, my beautiful Stormy.
0: Hey there, Miss Lucille. I'm fabulous. How are you?
6: I'm doing wonderful, but I'm a little like you. I'm confused, beautiful Stormy.
0: Mm-hmm.
6: I walked in the house and they have said she have done two interviews. And it's like they already questioning because they're different. Her stories, they're different.
0: Oh, my goodness.
6: Yeah, they're different. And I can't see. I'm like you, no attorney, and I've had plenty over the years that would allow her to speak like that in public. And no one, they have not seen the video, know nothing, and allow her to speak. As they try, I can't see that.
0: I don't understand.
6: I just can't.
0: It is on Attorney Ben's Crump Instagram page. So he released it.
6: I don't understand.
0: I don't either.
6: But you're right, and I agree with you as well about Ben Crump. Now he does not win every case, and sometimes you take on all these cases, and they don't turn out accordingly. I'm letting you know that now. So people have to be careful when you hire these big attorneys because I know I had to deal with one. And if I had allowed him to negotiate my case, I would have come out with just pennies. So, no, they're not all good, Stormy. But something is going on with this young lady, with the baby. And until I see video, I don't mind protesting. I don't mind. But I want to see the video because something is not adding up with this case.
0: No, it's not. And something is not adding up with her story. I hate to say it, especially if you're saying that she's telling two different stories and they're not the same. What in the world is really going on? Y'all can tell me what you think about it. You can hit me up. call me. You can tap that app. We'll go to that app coming up, and we'll go back to the phones.

0: Everybody, I am Stormy with you. So glad to be here with you. And I'm going to get back to, because y'all are chiming in. So we're going back to this app, let you, y'all are tapping in. So let me see what you're saying, and then we'll get to an email and get to these phones. Yeah. Let me go to the app real quick, see what you're saying up in here.
1: Blessing, Stormy.
0: Mm-hmm. Blessings.
1: It's almost like after listening to that and watching it, and you're asking the question, why would Ben Crump release this? It's almost that he wants us to pay attention to the fact that she said that it had nothing to do with her. So basically, her baby paid the ultimate price of the something the friend did. That's what I'm thinking. That's the only thing I can come up with.
0: I gotcha. Yeah. And very interesting. Yeah. Let me go to the phone real quick and see what you're saying. WDIA, hello.
2: Hey, Storm, how you doing?
0: Hey, I'm good. How are you?
2: I'm doing fine.
0: Good.
2: You know, when you played it again, when you played the tape again at the top of the hour, I wish you would have played that part. I wish you would have played the part again about what she was talking about. They was at the self-checkout. It's something strange about this story. And I'm gonna, at this point, wait until the video comes out, because number one, somebody's fabricating for sure. Because this on the report that the news gave, and based on her story, they are totally different. That means it's a fabrication going on. There's no similarities.
0: Something's going on. I know that much. Report, something.
2: Right. The report initially said from the news that there was a bullet hole in the front windshield. Then there was a passenger window with damage to it. So there's a lot of questions that could be asked. Where were the officers actually standing at? Why didn't you stop with your friend when she said it had nothing to do with me? What had nothing to do with you? What was really going on? But another thing, remember, she said that in that when she was at the teller machine, I mean at the self-checkout, she said something about they thought we were trying to pay for it with an EBT or food stamps or something. And then she said they could see where she got the Pampers.
0: See, now that's what I was, that was interesting to me. Because exactly. It was almost like she was saying, because if, I'm still looking.
2: It was like she was playing dodgeball. It was like she was playing dodgeball.
0: Yes.
2: That, you know what I'm saying? And so I'm going to wait for the video, because you would think that she was driving toward the car. This morning I heard from someone that I trust a lot that she accelerated toward the officer. Now, you can accelerate even bagging up. Don't have to necessarily be going forward. But you don't get shot for stealing the Pampers. Gunshots are fired because something else happened. But I'm going to wait and see. Wait for the video.
0: Gotcha, coming,
2: man. I think there's a fabrication going on.
0: Something's going on. Yeah. Thank you for calling in, coming man. Got a message here from Carolyn. Hey, girl. She says, Stormy, her whole story doesn't sound right. She said her and her baby got in the car first. Then her friend came, so she wasn't trying to get out of the car. She wouldn't have gotten in the first place. So was they both trying to get away, and she got out of the car first and got in the car, and her friend was driving reckless because she hit another car. So if she paid for the Pampers, why try and leave if you have proof? Interesting. WDIA, hello.
3: Hey, good evening, Storm and Dean.
0: Hey there, Miss Anita. How you doing?
3: All right. Yeah, Rob Sneeze is on phone. So, Dean, I'm out there reporting that Ben Crump released that video of the lady talking.
0: Yeah, he did. I see it. I'm looking at his page.
3: And then she said she did that self-checkout. That's what she said?
0: There was no cashier. They were at the self-checkout.
3: I think that's on YouTube. YouTube out there been having trouble with that. When people pay that, do that self-checkout, they be saying they still haven't paid for anything and stuff. And said like that they still show that they stole something when they do that.
0: Okay, now I haven't heard that, Miss Anita, but I sure thank you for calling in. I ain't heard that one. I've heard that people be stealing. They don't check out everything. I have heard that. So it's very interesting. I wouldn't have released that one. I'm just trying to tell you. I would not have put my client out there like that, especially if Miss Lucille is correct, and there's another video, and the stories are conflicting. What in the world is really going on? We're going to go back to these phones. Got a lot of emails, and y'all are tapping the app. We'll get to all of that. Don't go anywhere.
4: Guess it's

0: better now because people were upset before because they said she was sitting down on the job. And they're not used to Mary sitting down. But come on now. Mary is not a spring chicken no more. You go to them concerts, you're going to get what you get. And you probably need to be happy about it. Mm. Let me read a couple emails here because people are emailing. And I do want to go to the phone real quick, too. Let me see. So the young lady was stealing Pampers for the baby and got the baby shot. And I'm wondering where was the baby daddy? Now, I saw a video and the child's father was at Walmart protesting in the video that I saw. He said he was the child's father. There was a man in the video that said that. Where was her family and all of these people protesting? How come no one was helping her with that baby? Why did she have to go steal? We have to do better at helping our family members. And the father of these children needs to step in. That baby shouldn't be dead. The police were wrong. So was the girl and her family. He also says, Memphis man, Stormy, her talking was compromised, has compromised her whole lawsuit. And West Memphis doesn't have data centers. They have a $1 billion Google center. Same thing. It's a data center. And they just had another one come over there. It's that they got another one. Not just the Google one. It's another one. I'm trying to tell you. I'm trying to put you up on game. Come on, hell. Keep up, class. No, just kidding. no air pollution at all. Come on now. If you know they got, I believe they have turbines over there as well. So what you mean no air? And if we got air pollution, they got air pollution. It's not like they connected to us across the bridge. But you know what I'm saying? Whatever we got, they getting. And he says only our politicians would allow data centers to destroy our health. Tracy says, senatorial case. If Ben Crump is representing, Senatobia is what you're trying to say. Yeah, representing the mother of the child. It seems as if she's attempting to separate the cases. She wasn't the person in question. Her friend was. And even though she would likely be charged for shoplifting and attempted aggravated assault because she was with that girl, maybe she still may have a case. Interesting. I don't know. All of it is very interesting. I'm going to come back. We'll play a little music, give y'all some tickets, and go back to the phones. And let me see. Y'all are still tapping the app, too. So I'm going to try to get to all of this. But I got to take a break. We'll be back in a moment. We're 1070 WDIA.
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0: We're 1070 WDIA, the heart and soul of Memphis. Yeah, rock your baby. Stormy Conversations live and on your radio. Got your classic TV throwback coming up. Got your tickets to our Blue Jeans Boots on the Ground coming up too. Thank y'all for hanging out with me. Let me quickly go back to the phones. WDIA, hello.
1: Hello, Stormy. How's it going?
0: Hey, going good. How are you?
1: Yeah. Now, with the little kid got shot, I used to do loss prevention.
0: Mm-hmm.
1: They need to be retrained. If you know somebody's stealing, you have your team members outside the store, outside the door waiting on them. So when they walk out, you can stop them right there. But they pop up the police and let them get out the store. Hey, they supposed to have their team almost outside the store waiting on them. So when they walk out, they can stop them at the door. I'm just trying to figure out what happened with the loss prevention. They knew they were stealing. Why didn't they do what they supposed to do? Stop them at the door. As soon as they walk out the door, they supposed to stop them. Hey, ma'am, sir, I need to talk to you for a minute.
0: She did say they did try to stop the young lady at the door.
1: Yeah, I haven't seen the whole story.
0: Yeah, she said they tried to stop her. It was when I just played it a second ago, she said they tried to stop her at the door. And I'm telling you, it's pretty heartbreaking because you know, from her account, if she had nothing to do with it, first off, let me say this. I don't even know how she's able to even just share anything, because people that have lost a child, you know, that is a difficult thing. It's difficult. And so my heart definitely goes out to her when it comes to that. You know what I'm saying? Losing a child, not an easy thing to go through. And her being young, too, not easy. Let me go to the app. Y'all are tapping in.
2: I'm loving this. Good evening, Stormy. Come on, man. I know you had it. I know you had the answer. Have a good evening to you all. Love y'all. Bye-bye.
0: All right. Love you, too. Thank you so much, Miss Cassandra, for tapping the app. Let's go back to the app.
3: Are you guys being so judgmental? The young lady, my cousin, Miss Wiley, said she had nothing to do with it.
0: Yeah.
3: She was just with her friend who was taking diapers. So before you guys be judgmental, let that young lady get some peace and put her child in the ground. Just like I say, people are quick to speak, but they don't really know what's going on.
0: And that's what we want to know, what's going on. But I'm gonna tell you, Ben Crump releasing this video has us all confused. I'm confused. I don't understand why he did it. I don't get it. I promise you I don't get it. And I hate that he did, because It's people gonna talk. Patrick Jordan said, Ben Crump, why the only time we see Ben Crump is when it's so white people killing someone black. He doesn't care about blacks. He feeds on black folks' pain to become rich. Let's see here. African Consultant says, any which way you cut it, Walmart will be responsible for the entire event. If she has a receipt, it's Walmart's responsibility to check at the door. He also says she was in fear of her life. That is justified. That's what he says. And we'll go back to the app in a little bit and get back to your calls in a little bit. Well, let me do this real quick. Let me take this caller real quick. WDIA, hello.
4: Hey, Miss Stormy.
0: Hey there, young August. Talk to me real quick.
4: Yes, ma'am. So I don't know what Ben Crump's angle is, but to me, you don't let your client speak in detail or at all if you have not seen the video to verify her account. And clearly he has not, because he's asking in the post for the video to be released. Next story, on a lighter note, the work situation. You're not going to ask me 5 times who my baby daddy is. Ain't no way that's happening. Something is wrong with the both of them. And if that company knew best, they would find a way to ease both of them out the door. So both of them crazy. You don't do that 500 times and not let you. No way, something wrong with both of them.
0: Hmm.
4: But yeah, Ms. Storm, I don't know what Ben Crump's angle is, but this ain't it unless you've seen the video.
0: All interesting.
4: Right, that's it, Miss Stormy.
0: Yeah. Thank you, Young August. Appreciate you. Listen, I'm going to give away these tickets right now. So I want y'all to call me and tell me. Well, I want you to be caller number 10. I'm going to make it easy for you. Be caller number 10 and win these tickets to our Blue Jeans Boots on the Ground lounge party.
5: I'm through.
0: Come on, Chick Rogers.
5: I'm through.
0: Inducted into the Hall of Fame in Chicago. Chick Rogers, national treasure.

0: messed up.
1: Come on here. Chick Rogers? That woman can see. She's a national treasure, is what she is. I saw a chick where you were inducted into, it was a Hall of Fame in Chicago, right? Let me know for sure. But I saw that on social media. Congratulations to you. I meant to shout you out a long time ago. Got a little distracted, y'all. I was looking at this fight on social media at 201 Poplar. Lord have mercy. And women was going for it. Yeah, they had to call for security. Mm-hmm. Drama. Drama everywhere you go. Mm-mm-mm. Let me go to the phones and get this. Ain't no drama with this. WDIA, who is this?
2: This is Kosha.
1: Miss Kosha. Congratulations. Yes. You're calling number 10. You just won yourself some tickets. Yes, ma'am. You just won yourself some tickets to our Blue Jean Boots on the Ground anniversary party that is happening at the King Palace Event Center in Whitehaven on July 25th. You're going to be in the house. Everybody else, get the tickets at mywdia.com. Or listen, tomorrow I got another pair to give away. But yeah, it's going to be nice. Got the Benefit Solutions Group stage. And it's presented by Michelle Hayes Thomas Insurance Agency. Miss Kosha, you're going to be in the house. Congratulations. Look at you.
2: Oh, wow. Where them fans at?
1: I know that's right. I know that's right. Well, hold on,
2: wow,
1: Miss Kosha. Yes. Hold on. Let me get some information from you. Hold on. All right, y'all.
2: Okay.
1: Listen, let me give y'all this classic TV throwback for today. Now, this one the young folk might know, okay? Let me take y'all back a little bit, just a little bit. Check this one out. This is your classic TV throwback, 901-535-9342, 800-503-9342, 833-535-9342. 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
3: Hey, Serena, this is what this is all about. Sisters helping sisters. And that's important in any relationship, business or personal. But more importantly, business. I mentioned business.
4: Actually, Malik's new charity is the Serena Williams Foundation. It's tennis lessons for at-risk youth. Please make that adjustment. Thank you.
3: I'm sorry, but did you run that by Malik? Because he's got this whole thing about helping out the next little Malik, right?
4: Oh, no. But believe me, he'll be fine with helping out the next little Serena Williams.
5: So are we helping little Malik a little Serena? Because I'm writing in pen here.
3: Tasha? Won't we just put a pin in that for a minute?
4: You know what? I don't think so. And as a matter of fact, there really only needs to be one person here speaking for each player, and I've got Malik, so you could probably go, Mama Tasha.
1: All right, there you go. That's your classic TV throwback for today. We're going to come back and get into that and some other things. Now, as a matter of fact, let me do this right now. Now, hope y'all got that classic TV throwback. Y'all can call me, tell me what it is. But let me go back to the app because y'all have tapped it. And let me see what you guys are saying on today.
6: Hey, what's up, Storm? Hey, this is my opinion about that case in Sanatobia. I feel like people are just jumping the gun and giving the officer the benefit of the doubt. They lie just like any other person does. And this old Saint re-ran story, I had to get out of the way of the car. Hey, man, if you don't jump in front of the car, you don't have to get out of the way. I don't think she drove toward that officer. I think he jumped in front of the car and just probably assumed that she was going.
1: Okay. Well, I think he jumped back in. Now, let me see what he's saying.
6: What's up, Storm? Man, I just think the cops were wrong about the incident in Sanatobia. I think the cop was negligent. You just jump and just shoot into a car, and you could hit anybody, and guess what he did? And also, you know, people should just wait and just see the video. The cops won't release the video because they haven't edited the video. Walmart has a video. They have not released the video, but I'm sure the attorneys have saw it. So people just...
1: Yeah, we want to see the video. We want to see what's happening because we want to understand what's going on. And there are a lot of people, not just in our area, not to just to call this radio station, but across the country that are standing up for young Miss Valicia. They're on her side. Yeah. So when we gonna see the tape? That's what a lot of people want to do. They want to see it. When are we gonna see it?
7: First of all, Stormy, yes, gardening is it. Go for it.
1: Thank you.
7: And secondly, wanted to let you know, this case about the baby has made national news. Mm-hmm. It was on our morning news in the Pacific Northwest, showing the protesters being tear gassed this morning.
1: Mm-hmm.
7: Reminds me of what's going on here.
1: Yeah, it's made national news. This is what I was saying. It's all over the place. Everybody's talking about it. So a child is gone, and my heart breaks for the mama and the daddy. Because she's not going to be okay for a long time. It's going to be a minute. Now, let me go to the phone, see if y'all know this classic TV throwback for today. WDIA, do you know my classic TV throwback for today?
0: Stormy, I think I do. I think that would be The Game with Tasha, known as Boss Lady.
1: Mm.
0: Boss Lady.
1: We're going to see.
0: From the Steve Harvey Show.
1: WDIA, you got my classic TV throwback for today.
8: Yes, ma'am. I just can't say something real quick. Sorry.
1: No, give me the classic TV throwback.
8: I don't know.
1: Oh, okay. All right. Well, hold on. WDIA, do you know my classic TV throwback for today?
9: The Game.
1: Okay, Miss Freddie, what you been watching?
9: I'm with the young folks.
1: Miss Freddie, what in the world? Okay. You know what? And I'm trying to find the theme song. Let me just tell you, you're absolutely correct. You and Common Man. Y'all got it today.
9: Okay, Common Man.
1: It's The Game. Y'all did it.
9: Okay.
1: Yes. Congratulations
9: My
1: to you.
9: My partner.
1: Yep, your partner. Y'all got it right. It is The Game. Common Man, you did it. Congratulations.
0: Yes, ma'am. Tasha Mack, baby.
1: Uh-huh, Tasha All right. Mack. Yeah. All right, now. Thank you, Common Man. All right, bye-bye. Okay. Wendy Raquel Robinson is her name, and I saw a video she posted of her mother. Her mother is 92 years old, and she looks like she's 60 or 70. Her mama looks so good, and she's still dancing and all that good stuff. 90-something years of age. Wow.
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Isley Brothers. Ooh, don't say goodnight. Hey, everybody, we're 1070 WDIA, the heart and soul of Memphis. I am Stormy with you. I'm pumped and excited to see you at Manhattan Sports Bar and Lounge this Thursday night. I'll tell you more coming up. Hey, thank you guys for listening to me.

to know. Stick around. I'm Stormy. We're 1070 WDIA, the heart and soul of Memphis. Looking forward to seeing you this Thursday night at Manhattan Sports Bar and Lounge. Listen, I got tickets to hook you up with, fellas. Make sure your face is in the place. The ladies will be there because we free all night long, okay? Bird Williams and friends in the house, 819 Exocet Drive at Manhattan's in Cordova.

1470 WDIA, the heart and soul of Memphis. Hey, everybody, I am Stormy with you. Thank you for being here with me today. Appreciate you. All right, y'all. Let me tell y'all some things you need to know. Got some birthdays on the way, so be sure to stick around. And let me see what else I got coming up. Musically, Harold Melvin and the Blue Notes on the way. Breeze, Mr. Do Too Much coming up as well. All right, let me tell you what's going on in this... In this news today, Hernandez Govan, his bond has been revoked in connection with the cyber stalking case after texts were presented in federal court on today between him and the victim. Hernandez Govan, who's 47, had posted a $4,000 bond on Friday. However, while in federal court on yesterday, a special agent with the FBI who took the stand said the complaint was filed Friday. They approved that afternoon, and Govan was picked up and taken into federal custody on Saturday. A judge unsealed those records, though the court clerk said these documents were unavailable on Monday. Mm-mm-mm. Well, that's a developing story. We'll keep you in the know on that one. And General Sessions Court judges voted on today to suspend court clerk Tammy Sawyer. Yep, multiple sources are saying, according to WREG, the judges have asked former General Sessions Court clerk Edward Stanton Jr. to serve in the interim. Sawyer was indicted this week on federal corruption charges. She pleaded not guilty to all the charges and was released on her own recognizance. And the head of the Mississippi Department of Public Safety is urging residents to be patient as the agency investigates the shooting death of one-year-old Cohen Wiley. The officer who fired the fatal shots has been officially identified. Senatobia leaders confirmed Tuesday night that the officer has been placed on administrative leave, which is a standard practice after a deadly police shooting. The child

0: 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Wake up,
1: everybody. The best talk and always the best songs. If you believe in
0: love, let's get it on. 24 hours a day. WDIA. Memphis.

Stick around. Lucille talking back. Let's talk about it coming up. I'm Stormy. We're 1070 WDIA, the heart and soul of Memphis. Let me say happy birthday to some people celebrating their birthday. Venus Williams, she's getting ready to do doubles with her sister. For tennis, y'all. Kendrick Lamar, happy birthday to you, Crazy Bone. And let me see, we got some folks celebrating locally around here as well. Jackie Taplin, Donna Bullard, Stephanie Gatewood, Zita Hill, Stephanie Cowan, Jimmy Cooper, Tamika Pittman, Veronica McKinney. Happy birthday.

As I am Stormy, got inspiration on the way. Hey, y'all. Looking forward to seeing you this Thursday night, Manhattan Sports Bar and Lounge, 819 Exit Drive. Come on, hang out with me. Let's have a good time. We're going to be up in there. Ladies, you get in free all night long. Bird Williams and friends in the house. I got tickets. Happy hours, 5 to 9, food and drink specials. Look forward to seeing

0: 770 WDIA, the heart and soul of Memphis. I am Stormy. It's time for me to get up out of here. I've enjoyed y'all today. Thank y'all for being here with me. I appreciate you so very much for all the emails, the phone calls, the tapping the app and all that good stuff. Thank you for being here. Appreciate you. And sending you love and hugs. All right, y'all. Make sure you're back here tomorrow morning. I'll have your news. Stan Bell morning shows on this radio, 6 to 10. Bev Johnson is on 11 to 1. I'll be back with you tomorrow, 3 to 7. Y'all know we've got your chance at that $2,500, too. 8 a.m., 11 a.m., 2 p.m., and 5 p.m. Make sure that you're listening for your chance to win. All right? A lot of us are worried. Why? Well, I guess it's just something that we do. Which is why I give you this inspiration to help you and me stop worrying. All right, listen to this.
1: When you realize that you are full of worry or you're full of care and all that, stop in Jesus' name. Cease. Be still. And the word be still there is the word Rapha. Rest. Rapha is the etymology of the word Rapha for healing. The root word of Rapha is Rapha with a He. And it means rest. And that verse says, be still and know I'm God. It is the word Rapha. Rest and know. In the midst of all the financial famine that seems looming near, God says, be at rest. When you realize that you are full of worry or you're full of care and all that, stop! In Jesus' name.
0: I wanted you to hear that again because a lot of us are worried right about now. A lot of people worried. Let it go and rest. Give it to God. He's going to be up all night anyway. Let him hold it and you go to bed and get you some rest, okay? All right. We're 1070 WDIA, the heart and soul of Memphis. I am Stormy. I'm out of here. God bless you. I don't know what tomorrow holds, but I do know who holds tomorrow.
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